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2: Yo, what is going on at Harry Styles concerts? Holy cow, you got fans, videos of fans fainting when Harry touches them. I get it. Good looking guy. Incredibly talented. But Harry himself, he sort of passed out. He was choking on water, not due to the extreme heat happening in Europe, because that's where he was performing. But there's a lot going on at Harry Styles shows. And I get it, man. He's dreamy. He's like the definition of aura, right? You know what I mean? So, again, be careful if you're going to Harry Styles show, wherever you are in the world. Just be cool, like literally, so you don't pass out. Harry Styles now. It's American Girls, the biggest hits, the best throwbacks. Kiss 92.5.

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2: Hey, hey, what's going on? I am Shem. Question for you. Do you know who this artist is?
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2: That is soca artist Kes, who's got a show at RBC Amphitheater. I'm going to put a little bit of this stuff in the background. So good. He's got a show this coming weekend. I'm going to be there. I'm going to be hanging out. So if you happen to be going to the Kes show, make sure you stop by and say hello. You know, I'd love to hang out, take some pictures, dance, just vibe. Perfect summer vibes. Listen to the song, right? Now, the reason I bring him up is because there's a rumor that he might bring out Sean Paul. That's just a rumor. Could be unfounded, but if it's true, what a vibe.

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The second straight week, she's got the number one album in the country. Also, this song right here, a top five hit on Billboard. I'm talking about Olivia Rodrigo. This is Drop Dead on the biggest hits, the best throwbacks. It's KISS 92.5.

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2: Listen, we got $1,000 that we are desperately just trying to give away to somebody. Do you want it? $1,000. Here's what you got to do. Correctly identify who is saying this Here it is again. Put that in your brain. I know it's there. I know you've got it. I know somebody has the answer to this. Who is saying that? Now, we'll play again tomorrow, 8 a.m., right through till 6. We'll have secret plays throughout the day as well. That could happen at literally any time. Again, here's the If you think you know who is saying this, get ready to play tomorrow morning right here on Kiss 92.5. I want somebody to win. 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
1: All right. Netherlands and Morocco underway right now in the World Cup. The winner of that will take on our team, Canada, on Saturday. It's good. Those are two titans. All right. Netherlands and Morocco, two titans. But I got to tell you, I watched the Canada game yesterday, and I got emotional. Did anybody else feel that way? I got, like, really emotional watching Team Canada win. What an incredible, incredible matchup. They are into the round of 16, further than they've ever been in the World Cup. And again, they'll find out tonight after Netherlands and Morocco face each other who they will take on. So proud of that team. Just so proud. 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
1: I'm really excited about this. How would you like to see Bruno Mars live in concert? You may be saying to yourself, Shem, how is that possible? Bruno was just here. Is he coming back to Toronto? Well, no, not exactly. But he will be in the UK at Wembley Stadium July 22nd, and we want to help you get there. 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How do you win? 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

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All right, I'll leave you with Tame Impala and Jenny. 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
21: 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We'll respond to your concerns and send you information on the council and its codes.
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0: Hello, Tim Carroll here, Artistic Director of the Shaw Festival in Niagara-on-the-Lake. 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
3: Michelle Aguan, it's Roz and Mocha. How are you?
4: I'm good. How are you?
3: Good. Welcome to the show. The entire gang is here. Damon Moore is here. Shem's here. Chloe's here. And, of course, we are Roz and Mocha. What's going on?
4: I sent in a text about how to say roti because there's an individual on your show. He works with two Guyanese people. Uh-huh. And he still says roti. So I provided you the correct spelling on how to say it.
5: Who are you talking about?
4: I was talking about Ross.
5: Okay. So
3: Ross. Okay. Or as Guyanese people call you, Ross.
5: So you're saying that how do I, while working with two Guyanese people, say roti? And
3: man, oh how many times, Shem, have we tried to correct him and say it? Roti.
5: Okay.
3: And of course, Michelle is triggered by this as well.
6: He's so mad.
3: Michelle, if there's an easier way to explain to Roz how to say roti, I don't know. Can you try, please?
4: Absolutely. So roll, like you're rowing one bowl.

0: Yeah.
1: Tea, like you drink one tea.
0: Okay.
2: So R-O-W-T-E-A. Say okay. that, Roz.
1: That is correct.
0: Okay. So like roti.
2: There you go. Oh,
3: thank God.
2: Oh, my gosh.
3: You can do it.
2: Thank God.
0: No, that doesn't work for me.
2: Oh, why not? Yeah,
0: that doesn't work for me. It doesn't work for me.
2: But that's gosh. How you say it.
0: That's fine.
2: But you're too used to saying.
0: It's fine. Roti.
2: Okay. Oh, yeah. Stop, that makes the skin crawl.
3: Don't do right. that.
0: Yeah, I'm fine with it. I'm fine with it.
2: But that's not how you say it.
0: It doesn't bother me though.
2: It bothers everybody else.
0: That's fine.
2: I think that's why
0: I'm
2: you like
0: not
2: to say
0: bothered
2: it that way.
0: By you're bothered.
2: I think you like saying it the incorrect way so that people like Shem, Michelle, and I get triggered.
0: That's you're being triggered by something is none of my concern.
2: No, but you're just saying it wrong.
0: Am I though?
2: Yes.
3: So yeah. No.
0: Says who?
2: Says everybody.
0: Okay, that's fine. I still enjoy it. I still love it. Like I'll sit down. Like last week, I ordered some curry, and I got extra roti.
3: Oh,
2: right? No.
0: Yeah.
2: It bothers me so much.
0: That's fine though. That's fine. That's fine. That's fine. That's fine. That's fine. I think the only people that get more triggered, other than the roadie people, are the Italians.
3: Oh my God.
0: Whenever I talk about Italians.
3: Chloe's favorite.
2: Oh, yeah, Chloe, you're Italian, right?
4: I'm Italian.
0: Yeah. You know, if I'm not getting it from the roadie crowd, I'm getting it from the Italians.
2: All right, Michelle, there's no hope over here. But you rest assured, Shem and I know, everybody else knows how to say it, okay?
1: Alrighty.
2: All right. How long have you been listening to the Roz and Mocha Show for?
1: I can't remember when I started listening, but I've been listening to Mocha since I was like a child.
0: Oh, wow.
1: I'm back from Sugar Baby Days.
2: Oh, wow. Okay. So back in the day. Well, appreciate the support. Appreciate the dedication for real. And you know, we're going to ask you, Michelle, between Roz and Mocha, who is your favorite?
1: Well, I am Guyanese.
2: Hey.
1: I am from Scarborough.
2: Big up.
1: I think this is a biased opinion, though. But yes, it's Mocha.
2: Hey, big up.
3: Brody.
1: Big up.
2: Shut up. Thank you, Michelle. Love you.
1: Bye. Take care, guys.
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0: Roz and Mocha's DM deep dive. When you have nothing to say, why do you always say it to us?
2: Yes, here we are. My favorite part of the show. This is the DM deep dive.
3: Chloe, what do we got in the DMs today?
4: Abby asks, what's the most ridiculous favor you've been asked because of your fame?
2: Oh, God. Roz, you got an answer?
3: Oh, God. Favor?
2: I don't know. I've had, friends and family ask if I would host, a wedding for somebody that they know, or a wedding that for an immediate family member, and, for free.
4: Oh.
3: Years ago, before I was even doing ET Canada, when I was doing that late night show, I knew a guy, and I had known him for a while, and I can't say that this was specifically because of fame or anything like that, but I was asked, how can I say this? I was asked if I would join them in getting their marriage out of a rut.
4: What?
5: Hey man, wins.
4: What?
2: give advice?
3: No. Not advice, Mocha.
2: Like counseling?
3: No.
2: Because you're good at advice.
3: No.
5: Like FML, but the F stands for something different?
3: No, shut up.
2: Oh, Jesus.
3: What are you doing? Why say that? My God. No, Mocha, they wanted me to join them in helping to get their marriage out of a rut.
4: Join
3: them in helping them get their marriage out of a rut. I said no, flat out.
2: Uh-oh.
3: Join
2: them.
3: And that was a friend.
2: A friend? God. No wonder you hate people now. Don't ask me for none. So what did you... You obviously said no.
3: I said no.
2: But immediately? Or did you say
3: immediately?
2: Let me think about it. I'll get back to you.
3: Immediately.
2: Wow. So the wife was on board.
6: If it was any other couple, would you have still said no?
3: If there was any other couple...
2: Trying to trip me up. David Morey, you are one individual who's got a lot of connections, a lot of hookups throughout various industries. I'm sure somebody has asked you for some sort of a favor because of all that.
6: Outside of tickets for concerts, I've been asked by, people I know if I can help them meet people like Selena Gomez or Shawn Mendes. Mm-hmm. You must know them. Can you give me their email address?
4: Can you give me Shawn Mendes' email address?
2: Chloe, so in love.
6: We'll talk.
3: We do get a lot of those. Maury's right. And I don't know if you get them, Maury, but oftentimes the bigger the celebrity is that they want to meet, the sadder the story is that they come at you with, right?
2: We get those a lot.
3: Which makes you feel terrible, right?
6: No.
3: No. Oh. Okay, never mind.
6: And I've been asked to, on weekends, I get texts, because every listener has my cell. I'll get a random text asking if I can call somebody for their birthday and wish. From time to time, I'll just do it. But then I end up sitting on the phone for 20 minutes talking to people.
2: Oh, my God. Why don't you just send a video, man?
6: I've said, what a video do? And they're like, no, I'd rather you call.
2: Don't offer. Would this be, you just make the video.
6: Oh my God.
2: And
6: then I'm sitting on the couch, talking about their day.
4: Oh.
2: Shem, anything ever happened to you like this?
5: Ridiculous. I mean, yeah, you get the odd proposition, but I think the weirdest thing somebody's asked is just if they can lick my teeth, but that's about it.
6: You told me you would never tell anybody about that.
2: All right, Chloe, what else we got in the DM deep dive today?
3: They're lickable.
5: Thank you, man.
4: They are very white. Daniel says, hey, Chloe, welcome to the show. Now that you're a part of the crew, have you had any discussions about Mocha not being truthful about his age?

0: so annoying that he constantly lies about it.
1: Any discussion, Chloe?
0: No.
2: No.
1: Cool.
0: Zero. Zero discussion.
2: Zero discussion.
1: Exactly. Yeah. Also, shut up, hater. Next DM, please, Chloe.
0: Steven says, would you rather walk barefoot on hot coals or a pile of Lego pieces?
2: Oh, God. Lego.
1: Absolutely. I've walked on Lego multiple times. Anytime my kid left Lego pieces out and you don't know, oh, it's the worst. But still, I'm not walking over hot coals.
2: You ever seen the guys on treadmill where they one guy's running on a treadmill and then they take a box of Lego and they start dumping the Lego at the top of the treadmill?
1: Oh, my
2: gosh. So you're just perpetually running on
3: That's
2: Lego?
3: That's dangerous.
1: Yeah, that would be the
2: very
1: worst.
2: Very dangerous.
1: I'm not doing the hot coal thing. Chloe, you doing that?
0: Lego really hurts. Like,
3: so it's burning your skin off.
2: Yeah. Yeah.
0: I feel like if I just, go really fast over the coals, it'd be much less painful than having a Lego literally go up my, foot.
2: Yeah.
1: Jim?
4: Yeah, I'm kind of with Chloe. I think I'd go hot coals. I just feel like Lego, I just feel like stepping on Lego is very unpredictable.
2: You want to hear guys running on treadmill on Lego?
1: Yeah, yeah, yeah.
5: Go easy at the beginning.
6: Then throw it down.
5: Fuck.
6: Come on, build up a sweat.
5: Get on the fastest one.
6: No, we're doing
0: the
6: round
0: this
6: mate.
5: Ow.
2: Dying.
0: Yeah, now I'm going
5: to
0: the hot
2: pole. Now he's going to dump the whole thing.
1: I ain't doing that. Oh, man. Hey, keep those DMs coming in because we love talking about them. We do the DM deep dive on the show every day. Thanks, Chloe.
0: Thanks.
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0: And if you missed your chance for his Canadian dates...
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0: Don't worry, because KISS wants to send you to see him live in London, England at the end of July.
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2: 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You know, I spend a lot of time on YouTube.
3: Mm-hmm.
2: That's my TikTok.
3: Mm-hmm.
2: And I don't follow like a lot of people. Like, I just sort of let the algorithm do its thing because it changes, right? Like, if I'm super into cooking on YouTube, then I get a lot of cooking stuff. If I start watching other stuff, it feeds me other stuff, right? Like, it's ever evolving.
4: Long videos?
2: It's ever evolving. Jesse James West, who is a fitness influencer.
3: Yes,
2: he's almost 10 million followers on,
4: oh, wow,
2: on YouTube.
4: Okay.
2: And he does crazy videos, right? Like, these stunty videos.

0: It's kind of like a Mr. Beastie kind of thing where he does these elaborate setups.
1: Oh, okay.
0: And he's doing the content that I want to watch, man. So here is his latest stunt. So he often does challenges between people. Mm. Like one was convicts versus cops, who's stronger, right? So he did that. He came up with the single greatest challenge I've ever seen in a fitness competition ever.
2: These are female giants. And they are the world's strongest dwarves. And they'll be competing in strength competitions all to find out who is stronger.
0: Pause.
2: Starting with...
1: What?
0: Okay.
1: What?
0: He has a team of giant women, like all over 6 feet and jacked. Uh-huh. Like these women are jacked. And they're going, there's five of them, and they're going up against super strong male dwarfs.
1: So strong, tall,
0: giant women against the strongest dwarfs that they could gather on a team.
3: Like you versus Roz.
4: Damn.
0: Wait a second. So
1: we'll talk after.
0: In a lot of different competitions. So like squats, pulling a car. It was
1: a dwarf going to pull a car.
0: Two, and I believe the dwarfs beat the giant women in that.
1: No, spoiler alert.
0: They set them up in a giant circle where they had to knock each other out of the circle. Right then, the final
1: like sumo wrestling
0: the
1: style?
0: Final competition was a race where a giant woman had to carry the dwarf on her shoulder, and then the dwarf had to carry the giant woman on his shoulder.
1: What?
0: They did tug of war.
1: How's that even possible?
0: It was amazing. The whole thing is incredible. So here, listen to this.
2: Who is stronger? Starting with one rep max on the squats, we've got Maya versus Lorenzo, baby. Woo! Let's go. We're going to go plate by plate, up and up and up. Whoever fails first, whoever can't keep up, loses.
5: You're going down.
3: Yeah.
0: No, you're going down.
2: Starting off with just the bar.
5: Hey, don't fail over there.
6: And while they warm up to some serious weight, I want to let you know that although these guys may look small, Lorenzo here has been known to squat over 700 pounds.
2: What? I have a lot of faith in him. I think he's going to squat a lot today.
3: Okay.
2: Easy. Easy. Let's go, Maya.
3: Lightweight, lightweight, lightweight.
1: Hold on. The dwarf
0: has been known to squat over 700 pounds. The dwarf destroyed the giant woman in the squat competition. Destroyed.
1: Do we know how many squats she did?
0: It was based on weight. I think she topped out at, I think it was like 480. And then I think that he did an even five, and he did it three times.
3: Really?
0: Yeah, I'm telling you, this video, it is my favorite thing that I've seen in forever as far as like a competition goes. It is so entertaining, and everybody's having a real great time, except for there's a little trash talk with the women, right? There's one woman where every time she talks to the dwarf, she bends down. Right?
1: I guess she has to.
0: Right? Like that kind of
1: how
0: stuff.
1: How vicious do they get? How mean?
0: The trash talk?
1: Yeah.
0: Like, I mean, trash talk in the sense of friendly whatever, but she instinctively, every time she said something to the dwarf, she would bend down, and then she got called out on it, and then the dwarfs, like, called her out on it. It was really great. Like, it's a really great moment. But I'm telling you, if you have 20 minutes to waste today...
1: 20 minutes, sir?
0: I think it's like... No, it's 18 minutes and 30 seconds. I was wrong.
1: Still.
0: Okay. I'm telling you, it's female giant versus strong dwarfs.
1: Yeah.
0: It's the greatest thing I've seen.
1: And this is who again?
0: It's a guy named Jesse James West on YouTube. Okay. It is so incredibly entertaining.
1: If I could find 18 minutes and 35 seconds today, I'm watching that.
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2: On the Roz and Mocha Show, dating back years. They could be like interview clips or clips that we use for the news, funny audio that we find that we play on the show.
4: Mm-hmm.
2: And the hard drive is getting full, so I have to start deleting some unwanted or archiving files that I know we don't need.
4: Can't they sort that out?
2: I guess. But I like to do maintenance every now and then anyway, right?
4: Yeah.
2: So I'm going through the files and I come across one because these ones like date back years. And I come across one from May of 2023. And I have no idea what was going on, but this was something that happened strictly in this room because everything gets recorded. And I don't know what you were instructing Gamut Maury to do.
4: Okay.
2: But you needed his assistance.
4: Okay.
2: And guys, this audio is so wild.
4: Well, can I try and guess what I was instructing him to do?
2: Nope.
4: Oh, okay.
2: Because you'll never get it.
4: Oh, okay. Okay.
2: Shem, this is straight up pause worthy. Are you ready?
4: Yeah.
5: I'm so ready.
4: Anything? No. Move it back. Put your face up to real close to it. Move it back. Move your face back. Okay, put your hand up. And now put your face right behind your hand. And then move your hand. Move closer. But like a flat part of your face. Okay, back up. Go against the back wall. Okay, now go quickly to it. Don't move your body. Just lean your head. Lean in as far as you can to it. Closer. Not your nose. Try your chin. No, too much beard. Oh, that almost worked. Try your chin again. Okay, now pull out. There we go.
5: Oh, I know exactly what. Hold on a second, Maury.
4: Wow. I'm trying to think here because to me, it sounds like Maury might have been, dare I say, blindfolded. I don't know, but to me, that's what it sounds like.
2: I don't know.
4: Lean in.

0: far as you can to it. Closer.
1: Okay, so Maury thinks that he remembers this. Do you want to say what was going on?
2: Who, me?
1: Yeah.
2: I have no idea.
1: You have no idea?
2: No, the file wasn't labeled properly because it was like
1: what
2: something
1: was it labeled as?
2: It was just like unknown because it was something that happened that wasn't a part of the show. So I didn't I didn't need to label it. So when I see something that's like either confusing or labeled unknown or rename this file or go listen to it, like it's just there. So I'm cleaning out these files. I'm going through all the unknown audio.
1: Yeah.
2: And that's what I find.
0: Lean in as far as you can to it. Closer.
1: Maury, this sounds like something I should have paid you for at the end. what was actually going on?
3: My camera was blurry and you're trying to teach me how to unblur.
2: Hands up if you want to hear the entire audio again.
0: Yes, please.
2: Yeah, everyone, okay. Yeah.
0: Anything? No. Move it back. Put your face up to real close to it. Move it back. Move your face back. Okay, put your hand up, and now put your face right behind your hand, and then move your hand, move closer, but like a flat part of your face. Okay, back up, go against the back wall. Okay, now go quickly to it. Don't move your body, just lean your head. Lean in as far as you can to it. Closer. Not your nose. Try your chin. No, too much beard. Oh, that almost worked. Try your chin again. Okay, now pull out. There we go.
2: Oh my God.
1: Tips on the nightstand, Mom.
0: Don't move your body, just lean your head.
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2: Yo, Faisal, what up? It's Roz and Mocha.
3: Hey, just wanted to say Roz ruined heated rivalry for me.
4: Oh. I ruined heated rivalry?
2: No, my man, just off the jump.
4: I haven't even seen heated rivalry.
3: You ruined it on the podcast.
4: How?
3: You initiated the conversation with Maury.
4: Okay, so how did I ruin it?
3: You spoiled the ending.
4: I didn't spoil. I don't even know the ending. I may have brought it up, but Maury spoiled it.
3: No, I remember. That, to tell you the truth.
4: Okay, hold on here. Wait a second. So what came out of my mouth?
3: Bruh.
5: Yo.
4: what? Go think back to what you heard. What came out of my mouth? It wasn't the ending, because I don't know the ending.
3: To tell you the truth, I've never even seen the show. I just like trolling you.
2: So you're not really mad?
3: No, I was just joking. Because even if you look at the previous DMs, I was the one that was DMing.

0: Rod sending, I was forwarding him all of Maury's posts from back in the day.
1: You're hitting up Roz, you're hitting up Damn It Maury, all about heated rivalry, just for trolling purposes?
0: Yeah.
1: Okay, so I don't know what stuff Maury's been posting. So what are you hitting up Maury for, or what are you sending Roz that Maury posted?
0: Back in the day, Roz mentioned on the podcast that Maury would always forward him his posts.
2: Yes.
0: And say, hey, thought you would enjoy this.
2: Yes.
0: So every time Maury would post, I would forward it to Roz. And say, yes.
1: And has Roz ever seen or acknowledged your DMs?
0: Oh, yeah. He responded.
1: Oh, okay. What'd he say? Anything you can say on the radio?
2: No, I wasn't disparaging it.
1: Oh, okay.
2: Anyway. I just found it funny because literally I would get, instead of Maury just sending me his posts, I would get them again. So in my inbox would be two messages, one from Maury, one from this guy, with the exact same Maury posts.
1: Okay.
2: So I was just getting multiple Maury posts over and over
1: now,
2: and over
1: did
2: again.
1: Did you think, Roz, that maybe Maury had recruited fans sending you his posts?
2: No.
3: Can we get back to heated rivalry?
2: Damn it, Maury, remind me and everybody else how heated rivalry ends.
3: Well, it's 9 years later.
2: Okay.
3: And they go to the parents' house. They go to his parents' house.
2: Yes.
3: And tell
1: the gay hockey player. I don't watch the show, so.
3: They tell the parents they're gay.
2: Yes.
3: They're together.
2: Yes.
3: And they, make out, blah, blah, blah.
2: In front of the parents? Let me prove it to you.
3: They do kiss in front of the parents.
1: Okay.
4: Interesting.
3: Yeah, okay. And then don't forget, they go to the cottage. And, and then basically they're sitting on the water's edge. And because, to back up a little bit, same thing that happened to me. Parents walked in on them.
2: Okay. When you were at the cottage, what is it called? Going to the cottage?
3: Going to the cottage.
2: What does that mean?
3: Because he invited him to the cottage.
2: Yeah.
3: Okay.
1: Literally, like a saying.
3: And he didn't want to go. But then when another hockey player came out, then this hockey player was like, well, if he's coming out, then I'll come out too.
2: Okay.
1: Spoiler alert.
2: Then they all went to the cottage.
3: Yeah, well, just the two of them, yeah.
2: Oh, interesting. Right.
1: There you go, Faisal. Now you don't got to watch Heated Rivalry.
0: Yeah, I never even heard of the show.
3: You just basically need to know it's Shane and Ilya are together at the end.
2: Oh, that's all we needed to know.
1: Spoiler alert.
2: Spoiler alert, sorry, my bad.
1: All right, thanks, Faisal. How long have you been listening to the Roz and Mocha Show for?
0: Probably like 6 years now.
1: Yeah. Okay, how'd you discover us? Because we've been on the radio 16 and a half years.
0: I was just going through stations and then I honestly only went on the channel just to hear, the podcast part.
1: Yeah. Mm-hmm.
0: And I heard you guys mention that you guys have a podcast, so I stopped listening to the radio.
1: Don't say that. Bro, in order for us to be able to do the podcast, we need to still be able to do the radio show. You understand that, right?
0: Okay, I don't even have radio in my car anyway. So.
3: No, don't say that.
2: Do you think fans care? They don't care.
1: No. Keep listening to the radio show. That's how we can deliver the podcast episodes every day.
0: Okay, I'll put the radio on at work so everyone can listen.
1: Okay, thank you, Faisal. Between Roz and Mocha, who is your favorite?
0: Of course. Is hands down, pants down, Mocha.
2: Oh, shut up.
1: Love you, dog. Have a good day.
0: See ya.
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1: James, you're here for a reason. What's that?
2: I was listening to the podcast not too long ago, and it was about Roz being in the washroom he was talking about.
3: Yeah.
2: I was in for, like, you know, 20 minutes, 30 minutes or whatever, but... Roz, those are rookie numbers, brother. You got to pump those numbers up, bro.
3: Bro, can I just tell you something? We're talking about how long I spend in the bathroom, right?
1: Roz is notorious for telling stories of just being in there, long periods of time, sometimes eating while sitting there.
3: Okay.
2: I see nothing wrong with that, though.
3: Okay.
2: I do it all the time.
3: I know. Many, many people do. The rule to use, okay, if I say anything under 30 minutes, right? I was in the bathroom for 30 minutes, you can believe that I was in the bathroom for 30 minutes. If I say anything under 30 minutes, like if I say 20, double it.
1: Really?
3: Yeah. Yeah. In those moments, I get embarrassed. So when you say to me, you know, what kind of numbers did you clock in yesterday? I get embarrassed. And so I'll lie.
1: So you don't want to say that.
4: Right? Let's appreciate that.
3: Thank you, Maury. I need you in this. I need
1: your
3: support.
1: But here's the difference. First of all, a couple of questions for you, James. Number one, what is your kind of average time in the bathroom?
2: It depends. If I bring my coffee with me and my phone,
1: yeah,
2: you know, maybe about a good, sometimes hour if I have nothing to do.
1: An hour, bro?
3: Yeah.
2: Now, man.
1: Is this when your family's home or when you're solo?
2: Oh, when I'm solo.
1: Okay, what about when your family's home?
2: 45 minutes.
1: 45, yeah. Damn.
4: Has nobody invented some sort of desk on wheels that you can bring into the bathroom?
3: Because you don't need it more when you're actually...
4: Because he said coffee and phone, so I immediately thought those tables that they have in hospitals.
3: No, you improvise. You get the little garbage can in there. If it's empty, you flip it upside down. That's an instant coffee table. That's what I do when I'm in a hotel.
4: Go on Shark Tank, James.
3: Right? That's what I do when I'm in a hotel. That garbage can right beside the toilet, that's my coffee table.
1: See,
3: put the phone there.
1: Sometimes what happens is dads or husbands or boyfriends will use the bathroom and that extended time as like an escape from everything. So they're not bothered. They're not asked to do something. And they have that time to themselves that they not necessarily have that particular time if they weren't in the bathroom, right?
3: I get it.
1: But I think for you, Roz, you just like it. It's not like you're using it as an escape.
3: No, I don't even close the door.
1: Mm-hmm. Like your family knows.
3: They know.
1: Your family will walk in
3: full
1: and
3: conversations.
1: Really, like, come and get something or brush your teeth or whatever.
3: Girl, 2 weeks ago when I was, it was late at night and I was kind of tired and it wasn't really my bedtime, but it was.

0: We were all just sort of wrecked in the house.
1: Yeah.
0: And I went into the bathroom. And at that point, I probably clocked in a good 17, 18 minutes.
2: Have you ever fallen asleep on the toilet?
0: No. No. No, not at home.
3: not at home?
0: I probably clocked in a good 16, 17, 18 minutes. And Catherine got up and she was like, I'm going to bed. And she walked by the bathroom to go to the stairs to go to bed. And she just walked by and gave me a kiss goodnight.
1: Huh.
0: Door was open. Good night, love. I love you. I'll see you down there.
1: Damon Moore, your numbers are what at home?
2: Oh, like 20. But I see, I lock the door. Like, I don't want to be bothered. I don't want no kiss goodnight. Like,
1: what about your husband, Damon Matthew? How much time is he spending in the washroom?
2: Oh, he'll scroll for like 45 minutes, but he leaves the door wide open.
1: Oh, okay.
0: Yeah.
1: Shem, when your girl is over, how long? Do you take washroom breaks? Like, extended periods of time?
3: No, I'm...

0: Chloe.
1: You wait. I start my day every single day that we do this show with 45 minutes. So I start my day every day, 45 minutes.
2: That's wild.
3: That's a whole episode.
1: 3:30.
2: Yeah, you're right, Chloe. That's an episode of a show.
1: Yeah, 3:30 to 4:15.
2: I know. Sometimes I'm like hitting rocks because I get here first, right, in the studios, and I'll write Roz. I'll be like, yo, I know you're on the can right now, but read this, or let me know what you think about this story or something, right?
1: You are not the only one. I'll get messages that, like, text DMs that people have sent me overnight being like, hey, I know you're on the toilet right now. What's this?
2: James, you're the best, dude. Thanks so much for calling in. Thank you for listening, of course, and we'll ask you this. Between Roz and Mocha, who is your favorite?
0: Well, I'm tall like you, but I also have Roz's attitude, so I'm going to have to go and stick with Roz just like the previous times.
2: Mm. All right, buddy.
1: Thanks, man.
2: You're the best, James. Have a good one, dude.
0: All right, guys.
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2: Yes! Feeling good?
3: Yes, it is.
2: Watching Cheaters on Tubi right now?
4: Watching what now?
2: Cheaters.
5: Oh, I'm not sure Cheaters.
4: Oh, my God.
6: It's not a happy house, let's put it that way. So, therefore, you prolong, you work long, you take your time coming home because you know how it's going to be when you get there.
2: This guy's the cheater, buddy.
7: Justified.
3: Oh, he's the cheater.
6: Yeah, it's been justified. You don't know the whole story.
7: Well, tell me the whole story.
6: I don't have to tell you the whole story.
7: Well, here's your chance because you're out here, you've got a wife and four children at home, and you're out here acting like sexual chocolate. Oh,
2: y'all, yo!
8: I'm leaving you too.
6: Yeah, I handle a little bit different. Like I said, it's about communication. That's what the problem is. When you break down the communication relationship.
4: Is that what it is?
6: That's a lot of things that a seasoned person mind that it's not there or else they think.
2: He was caught at the grocery store with a side ting.
4: Acting like sexual chocolate.
2: Come on, Charles.
6: Sometime. So, like, I understand that.
2: Yo, this is peak TV back then.
4: When is this from? It seems longer ago than what I would think. You know what I mean?
8: You did that to it.
6: You
8: done
6: that after 10 months we were together?
8: You did that to it.
6: You did that when you went on.
8: You did that to it.
2: That's his wife.
8: Oh,
2: that's his wife.
8: Where you going, boo?
4: She's mad.
8: See me?
2: That's a side thing.
8: I need a smoke. Hold on. Wait.
6: Go ahead.
4: Oh, wow.
2: Yo, she got one of those, like.
4: She pulled out one of the big cigarillos.
8: The whole world can see
6: y'all
8: what you
6: want my number?
8: To me.
6: Give me a call.
8: Oh!
6: Bingo.

0: He's still gaming. He's still gaming.
1: Because, like I said, her point is I wasn't there for her. I wasn't there being there for her. I didn't help her. Instead of there, I
2: was... you weren't living up to the name.
3: Man, Charles.
2: Sexual chocolate. Come on, Charles.
0: Awesome. It's a real, it's always like shows like this, because I never really watched it, but you hear stories and you sort of see clips every now and then. I'm always amazed when the guy with the wife and the kids, they never get busted sneaking out of the parking garage of a hotel. They get busted when they take the side piece to the grocery store in the neighborhood they live in.
4: That's so stupid. That show was on for 21 seasons, by the
0: really?
4: Way.
0: Really? 20? What? Not surprising.
2: Yeah. But
0: guys, that's how guys always get caught, right, on these shows. It's never like being super covert, whatever
2: it's,
0: it is.
2: It's not sneaking around. It's like out in public.
0: Yes.
2: Like going for a walk
0: like
2: in the park.
0: Going to a movie on a Wednesday that you told your wife you were going to go with her on Friday.
2: Sure.
0: Right? Like, it's this stupid. Like, guys are just
2: like, come on.
0: Nuts.
2: Well, here we go. Episode 2, yes?
0: Yeah, man. Let's do it.
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1: Somebody shared this clip. It's an old clip. I'd never seen it before, but apparently it's from 2021. This Uber driver keeping his patience with a passenger because as soon as she gets in the car, like, jumps off right away.
2: On what?
1: Listen to this interaction.
3: Are you Ben?
4: Yes, I am. How are you doing today?
3: Can you do me a favor? Can you move the seat forward because it's hitting my knees at this point.
4: Yeah, no problem. Hold on.
3: It's very uncomfortable.
4: Is that better? Sorry about that.
3: There's no point in saying sorry. It was already, you know, it was already pushing on my knees, but that's what most of you Uber drivers do anyway. I'm not trying to come off rude, but can you hold on? I didn't even put my seatbelt on, sir. Can you please? I don't feel comfortable not wearing my seatbelt first. Can you, like, slow down? You in a rush? Because if you're in a rush, I'm going to panic. This right here is loose.
1: She's talking about her seatbelt.
3: This almost poked me.
1: She's trying to put her seatbelt on.
4: All right.
3: This is broken.
4: It's probably for my past clients. They were probably rough with the seatbelt.
3: Yeah, well, you need to fix that because that could have stabbed me. And I wouldn't be happy if that happened. All right, I'm in. Now you can drive. You have the correct address there?
4: Yes.
3: I'm heading to Union. Are you familiar with this area, sir?
4: Yes, I am. So how are you doing
3: today,
4: ma'am?
3: I've been in several accidents. The last Uber driver, I was in the car, and he was speeding on a turn, and he hit the side rail. And quite honestly, I am scared getting in these vehicles, but unfortunately, my vehicle was totaled due to a drunk driver. So I'm kind of iffy on trusting
2: people. How do you always get hustled by fake videos?
1: This is not fake.
2: Yes, of course it is.
5: Yeah.
2: Of this course is it is. Of course it is.
6: I could tell from the first word.
2: You are like, I don't need, this has happened so many times.
1: This isn't fake, guys.
2: You always get hustled by fake videos. This is
3: my life.
2: Poorly
3: so
2: done.
3: This is why I am the way that I am. I hope you don't take it personally.
4: Okay. All right.
3: It's too hot in here. Can I lower, like, this window or something?
4: Go ahead.
2: It's baffling to me.
1: No, it is real, guys.
3: You like
1: it
3: really hot in here, man. It's like I'm in the Amazon.
1: Yeah,
3: okay. It's crazy in here.
2: Sure.
3: You're not hot?
4: A little bit.
2: Like,
3: do you have air conditioner? I prefer the air conditioner.
4: Yeah.
3: My hair's going to get ruined.
2: You can stop it. You can stop it. I have no interest in listening to this kind of theater. How do you always get hustled by these?
1: There's no way that that's fake.
2: How do you always get hustled by these?
1: Okay, listen. Going through the comments, there are a lot of people who said that this comes across as fake. I did read those comments.
2: Yes.
5: Oh, my God.
2: Yes.
1: Okay. So you guys aren't the first ones to say that this video might be fake.
3: Yeah. My hair's going to get ruined.
2: Yeah.
1: So I just thought, you know, some of the other comments.
2: No.
1: Were like,
2: no.
1: You know, he's being very patient.
2: No.
1: And that she's being very rude.
2: No.
1: Or the other comment saying she's valid in some of her statements.
2: No.
1: After.

0: enduring such a horrific car crash?
1: No. I would say, sir, you and your scene partner need to take another class.
0: So, yeah, like, I did see the comments that said it's fake.
2: Are you Ben?
3: Yes, I am. Oh. How are you doing today?
2: Can you do me a favor? Can you move the seat forward? Because it's hitting my knees at this
3: point. Yeah, hold on.
2: It's so very
3: bad. Is that better?
0: No.
3: Sorry about that.
2: So bad. There's no point in saying sorry. It was already, you know.
0: Hitting
1: it's
0: my knee.
1: So bad. Like, it's so poorly done.
0: But where do they find these people from?
4: They know each other.
1: They know each other.
0: Just regular people.
4: They're like, hey, let's go viral. You ready? Three, two, one.
1: Yeah, we're going to try and go viral.
2: There's no point in saying sorry. It was already, you know.
0: Hitting my knee.
1: Also, a car crash. Also, my hair's on fire. Also, the seatbelt. Also, I might be pregnant.
0: I didn't see that part.
1: Bro, come on. How does this happen to you all the time? All the time.
0: It just does, okay? What do you want me to say? Sorry? Like the Uber driver should have said to the lady, messing up her hair?
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1: Yo, Bashir.
2: Hey, man, what's up?
1: Yo, Bashir is a Roz and Mocha Flaming Romo, a super fan. The whole squad's here, bro. Roz is here. Of course, I'm Mocha. Shem is here. Chloe is here. Damn Amori is here. Say what's up to Bashir, everybody.
3: Yo.
1: Bashir, you doing okay? You're at the hospital, right?
2: Yeah, man, I'm in the hospital. I'm about to do my surgery, but I was good.
3: What surgery is it?
2: Oh, I can't say on the phone, Roz.
3: Why?
2: Oh, man, I got inspired from you anyway.
3: Is it? Wait a second.
1: Oh, hold on a second.
3: Are you getting a vasectomy?
2: Yeah. No, I'll get some other stuff then.
3: Like butt stuff or wiener stuff?
2: Wiener stuff.
3: Wiener stuff.
1: Oh, buddy. For this this surgery that you're getting, do they got to knock you out?
3: Wait a second. I don't know what to say. Why are you saying I inspired this?
2: you're the one who got me looking up all these damn stuff.
3: What are you talking about? Wait.
2: Anyway.
3: Just whisper it and we'll bleep it out. What are you getting done?
2: Initially, I was supposed to get vasectomy, but when I came in, there was some other stuff I need to get done.
3: Oh, you got is there they find something down there?
2: Yeah.
1: Oh, buddy.
3: Oh, I gotcha. Okay.
1: I'm so sorry. Okay. Yo, do they got to knock you out for that?
2: Oh, yeah, for sure, yeah.
1: Okay. How long is the surgery?
2: It's going to be 2 hours.
1: Oh, yeah. Okay. And then what's the recovery time like?
2: Maybe I'll get stretched today anyway.
1: Oh, okay.
3: Yeah.
1: And then at home, recovery time is?
2: Maybe a week.
3: Yeah.
1: Okay.
3: Yeah, you're going to really go through it, huh?
2: Yeah. I've planned, I've decided. Well, that's really cool, man. They have this ear thing with hot ear. They put it under your gong and it just putting hot air on your wiener. Man, it's really cool.
3: They're putting hot air in your wiener?
2: Yeah, it's something connected to this suit that you wear with the open.

0: and back.
1: Yeah.
0: And you can control the heat that goes in, like, you know, just to keep you warm.
2: Oh, on your back, not on your not on your junk.
1: Oh.
0: Well, it goes into the like the suit, right? So
2: so your whole body.
1: Oh.
0: Yeah, so you like keep it warm. So
1: good for you. That sounds cozy.
0: Yeah, I'm here sitting. I'm just like, oh man, this is, I can stay here for another few days.
1: Who's there with you?
0: Oh no, I'm alone.
1: Oh, you're alone. Okay, cool.
2: Is someone coming to pick you up though?
0: Oh, yeah, my wife is going to
2: come. Oh, okay.
1: I gotcha. Well,
2: not listen, that anyone was going to offer from here.
1: No, I realized after I asked the question, I fully regretted asking the question.
2: Well, Bashir, you know how much love we got for you, bro.
1: I won't even pick my wife up at the airport.
2: Damn, man. Take a Uber. Bashir, you know, we got mad love for you, bro, and all the best. I know you're nervous, but everything's going to be okay, and hope recovery is quick and that you are up and running around in no time, brother.
0: All right, man. Thanks a lot. Big up to the team and big up to the Brampton Civic team.
2: Yeah. Yo, everyone, let's show some love to Bashir real quick. Woo! Our guy, Bashir. Love you, dog. Have a good day.
0: All right, man. You too. Thank you.
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1: Hi, if you record your name and reason for calling,
2: I'll see if
1: this person is available.
2: Well, now it can't be a surprise. Rajan, it's Raza Mocha. Well, the whole Raza Mocha show. Oh, now we got to wait for him to hear this. And if he answers our call.
3: Like, normal people shouldn't have this on their phone.
2: Mm-mm.
1: Thanks, Rajan. Please stay on the line.
2: That's a long ass.
3: Why did they call us, Rajan?
2: Oh my God, guys, seriously? This is what we gotta go through?
3: See, this is why I'm never nice.
1: I'm sorry, this person is not available. If you would like to leave an additional message, please reply after the tone.
3: Oh, yes.
2: Hey, Rajan, what's up, dude? It's Raza Mocha, looking to have a very fun and bright and delightful conversation with you on the show because we know you're such a huge fan and we wanted to surprise you. But guess what? Womp womp, surprise ruined.
3: You get rid of that call screening thing. I don't know why normal people have that.
2: Yeah.
3: I find it to be invasive, even though I know you're protecting your whatever. I don't care. Just get rid of it. Just get rid of it. Normal people shouldn't have that.
2: Yeah.
3: Okay?
2: That is a PSA from the Raza Mocha show.
3: Yeah. Love you, though. Hello.
2: Oh, Rajan.
3: Oh.
4: Hello?
3: Oh.
2: Dog, why are you screening our calls, man?
4: Oh, my God. Wow, this is crazy. Am I live?
3: Yes,
2: sir.
4: Wow. Good morning.
2: Don't turn your radio on because then we're going to get a lot of feedback and Raza's going to yell at you even more.
4: All good.
3: Okay.
2: All right. So
3: this is not starting off like on a good foot between us, bro.
4: No?
3: No. You got that stupid caller like screener thing on your
2: phone.
3: Hold
2: on. Unless you work for like a super secret agency that you have to have that on your device. Like, what do you do for a living?
4: I work in project management.
3: Okay.
2: So why are you screening calls like that, bro?
4: Oh, it's just automated. Just have the setting on. Too many spam calls these days.
3: No. Don't do that. Don't do that.
2: Anyway, Rajan, how long have you been listening to the Raza Mocha show for?
4: I'd say about 8 years now.
2: Oh, okay. Nice. Well, it was your fiance. Congratulations, by the way. I know you guys got engaged over the summertime, but your fiance had said to us, hey, can you surprise Rajan with a phone call?
4: Amazing. Thank you, Juhi.
3: So tell us a little about your fiance.
4: So we've been together for about 11 years now, and we are getting married this summer.
2: Nice.
4: Very much looking forward to it. Yeah, she's amazing. She's the best person I've ever met and looking forward to spending my life with her.
2: How did you propose and was she suspecting it all?
4: She was kind of a little bit suspecting. She had an idea it was coming up soon, but it was still a little bit of a surprise.
3: Yeah.
4: I went to a park down by the lake.

0: and I just had a setup kind of like hidden behind some trees, went for a little walk, and then I kind of popped a question over there.
1: Like you hid behind trees and then jumped out at her?
0: I did not hide behind trees. I had a setup hidden behind trees. We were just casually walking, and I'm like, hey, look out at the water. And then it's like, oh, look at this.
1: Like, bro, you don't do that to ladies in parks, even if you know them.
2: That's how you get arrested.
0: I don't think you do that to anyone anywhere. But
2: did you have, like, friends set up nearby to capture the moment, or was this literally just, like, between you and Juhi and just, like, savor that moment between the two of you?
0: I actually got a photographer to capture the moment, so I did get the live reaction.
2: Hold on, so you had a photographer with their camera and Zoom lens hiding behind a tree in a public park?
0: Correct.
1: Yes, of course. That's what you do. That's called, Mocha, that's called romance. bro, it's so great to talk to you. It's lovely to find out that you're a big fan of the show and that you and your fiance are doing so great. And congratulations on everything, dude.
0: Thank you so much.
2: Since you're on with us right now, have you, in the history of listening to the Roz and Mocha show, had any questions about the show or for anyone on the show?
0: Honestly, no. You guys pretty much cover everything.
2: Yeah. All right, cool. Well, you, I guess, go back to bed?
0: I should probably be getting up.
1: Yeah, you probably should.
2: Mr. Project Manager.
0: Yeah.
2: Rajan, you're the best, dude. Thanks for listening. Thanks for all your support. Between Roz and Mocha, who is your favorite?
0: I'm going to go with Mocha.
1: There we go.
2: Rajan, ladies and gentlemen!
1: Surprise!
0: Thanks so much, guys.
1: See you, brother.
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2: Oh, man, it's a bit on the muggy side out there. Hey, top of the morning, Tia, this is Lou. And what better way to wake up than with a chance to win $1,000 with Ums the Word? I'm sure there are other good ways, but, you know, this is pretty up there. We've got a celebrity doing the rounds and has been doing the rounds for the past couple of days, catching a lot of yous out. But maybe today could be your lucky day. First order of business is to text me the keyword of the hour, and that is shade, S-H-A-D-E, as in, I don't know, the absence of direct sunlight, that kind of shade. Text it to 925-555, and yes, if I bring you on the air, you can shoot your shot at guessing who the celebrity's is. And if you do so correctly, $1,000. Without further ado, here's that celebrity's
3: Dumb.
2: There you go. If you think you know who it is, again, the keyword is shade, S-H-A-D-E. 925-555 is the text line. Good luck.
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2: Mm-hmm. Oh, you got to get off TikTok.
3: Oh. Why?
2: Man, too many people believe things on TikTok. And guess what's not going away? Even still. Even still.
1: Surprise.
2: Oh, not that. No. Okay, 6'7" still exists in my home and still exists out in the world. If you remember, a few weeks ago, David Morey sent through, he was watching an old episode of Golden Girls.
4: Mm-hmm.
2: And

0: Oh, yeah, right.
1: And found this clip attributing the, I guess, origins of 6'7", or at least earliest mention of 6'7".
2: Come on. The cab driver said you promised him a $67 tip.
3: Don't be silly. I said a $67 tip.
1: Okay. 6'7".
4: Okay.
1: And then Chloe sent me this. She was like, oh, I found this on TikTok. And it's like, 6'7" and originated on Friends.
5: 4'7". 5'7". 6'7". 7. 7. 7. 7. 7. 7. 7. 7. 7.
1: Just because she said the numbers in this sequence.
5: 6'7".
1: Doesn't mean that that's where it originated.
4: Yes, it is.
6: Well, Golden Girls was before that.
1: Facts.
0: Straight facts.
1: So, how do you explain that, Chloe?
3: 6'7".
1: Right?
4: I just listened to what the internet says, and the internet says that it originated from
1: Friends.
4: Yeah,
1: but Maury found this.
3: 6'7".
1: And then, like, years later, Monica says...
5: 6'7".
6: Although, Roz, did Abraham Lincoln say it to you?
0: I'm pretty sure Abraham Lincoln at some point stood in front of somebody and counted to 10, and therefore said 6'7" while doing it. Probably even before him. I can't prove it.
1: 4 scores and 6, 7 days ago.
0: And I'm not trying to say Abraham Lincoln's the first man to ever count to 10. But I'm just saying, those two numbers in that sequence, yes, I can confidently say, have been said before Friends and Golden Girls.
5: Yes, 6, 7!
7: Roz and Mocha. On KISS.

gonna stay. 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The Patron, let's go get it down. The sound, yes, I'm in the zone. Is it 2, 3? Leave a good tip. I'ma blow all of my money and don't give two.

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2: Top of the morning to you. This is Lou, and I've got Morgan on the line here to play Ums the Word. Hopefully, walking away with $1,000. Guten Morgen, Morgan. What are you up to right now?
3: Ooh, getting ready for work.
2: Okay, do you have a minute to talk?
3: Yeah, I certainly do. Go for it.
2: And what do you do for work, if you don't mind me asking?
3: Well, I work for a nonprofit, actually.
2: Oh, wow. Yes. Very admirable, I would say.
3: Oh, thank you.
2: So, Morgan, ready to go?
3: I'm ready to go.
2: Let's do it. Okay, Morgan, $1,000. That's what you're playing for right here, right now. Ooh, what would you spend it on if you won it?
3: Oh, my goodness. Well, there's a lot of World Cup stuff going on, so I think I would just go with my girls and just have, like, a big, like, brouhaha out on the town. That's what I would do.
2: Ooh, sounds like an awesome plan.
3: That would be fun. That'd be a great time.
2: I'm sure it would be. All right. So, Morgan, here is that celebrity's
4: Dumb.
2: Do you want to hear it again, or are you good to go?
3: I'm good to go.
2: Go for it. Who do you think it is?
3: I'm nervous because I may have missed this already, but I'm going to guess Bad Bunny.
2: Bad Bunny?
3: Yeah.
2: Wow. Okay. Now that is a unique guess.
3: Oh, no. Oh, that's horrible. Sorry. Oh, God. Oh. Anyway, I don't know. I'm just going to wait to hear.
2: You don't know me, but you know me.
3: I do.
2: Too well, maybe. I don't know. I have no idea. Okay. Is it Bad Bunny for $1,000?
3: Okay.
2: Morgan! No! I'm so sorry.
3: Okay.
2: It's not Bad Bunny, but kudos
3: for
2: the uniqueness of your answer.
3: Oh, I really hope so. I mean, I love Bad Bunny, so maybe it was just my mind playing on me and just being like, it has to be him.
2: There you go.
3: Thank you.
2: Who else could it be, really?
3: When you just gotta tell that sound clip that he's Bad Bunny, just convince him and maybe he'll change his name.
2: You know what? I'll do that. Thank you for that suggestion.
0: Don't worry. You didn't miss your chance.
1: Your next chance to win $1,000 is coming up in the next hour.
0: On Kiss 92.5.
5: Oh, I had crab cakes last night. Ooh, I just
6: homemade
5: burped.
6: Or are you?
5: No, I don't know. Please. Think of sitting around making crab cakes?
6: Oh.
5: No chance. Uh-huh. What do you think I am?
6: A chef? You make everything.
5: No, I'm not making crab cakes.
6: Why not?
5: No.
6: How hard could it be?
5: I'm not doing that.
6: Why?
5: It's because they're delicious when you buy them. They're fresh. Mm-hmm. Uh-huh. They're great.
6: Imagine how fresh they are when you make them at home and then have them like 2 minutes after they...
5: They're not going to be more fresh than the ones that I buy.
6: Well, where'd you get them? From the ocean?
5: Well, no, that's what you want me to do. Like, you want me to go and source crab?
7: Yes.
5: That's the only way to get them more fresh than the ones that I buy.
6: Yeah, go to like a market, fish market or something.
5: Like,
6: yeah.
5: No. There's no difference. It's from the same place. It's literally from the same place. Somebody else just chopped it up and put it into a little patty for me.
6: Mm. Why don't you do it, though?
5: No, not, hell no.
6: Okay.
5: Jesus. Now I don't want them anymore. I'm never eating a crab cake again. You've ruined them for me.
6: Damn. No, but
5: I usually
6: make them?
5: I usually have one. I had two.
6: How big are they?
5: The size of a hockey puck.
6: Oh, amazing.
5: Ish. A little bit smaller. A little bit smaller.
6: Same thickness?
5: Yeah.
6: Ooh, yeah. Amazing. You only had one?
5: Two. I had two last night.
6: Oh, okay.
5: Yeah, I bought a pack of two. No, I said I only ever have one, but I had two last night.
6: Oh.
5: And I just burped, and I was like, ugh, crab cake. Which is...
6: Did you just have the two crab cakes, or did you
5: no,
6: have,
5: I had,
6: like...
5: I had steak, too.
6: Come on.
7: Yeah. Jesus.
6: Crab cake and steak?
5: Yeah, I had steak frites and crab cakes last night for dinner with a little béarnaise sauce on the side.
8: Oh, wealth.
6: Wait, what else? Like salad or veggies or
5: no.
6: Hold on. So no. You

0: need to tell me.
1: No.
0: All you had last night was...
1: All I had last night?
0: Was steak and crab two cakes. Crab cakes.
1: Yes.
0: Bro, there ain't no greens on that plate.
1: And fries. Yeah.
0: Oh, my man. You need to drink like a detox smoothie today or something.
1: No. Greens are soft. that's just filler.
0: No.
2: That's just filler. Us who only eat greens.
1: It's just filler.
0: Kids, don't listen.
1: You wind up looking like you, Maury. That's what happens.
0: No. Kids, have your greens.
1: No, it's not necessary.
0: Greens with every meal.
1: It's not necessary.
0: Vegetables, man.
1: It's not necessary.
0: Where do you get your veggies from?
1: What do you mean? Where do I get my veggies from?
0: You should be eating veggies.
1: Why should I be eating veggies?
0: I don't know what's good for you.
1: I don't want to eat veggies.
3: Can't you get like scurvy if you don't eat veggies or something?
1: You get, no.
0: Scurvy?
1: No. What am I, in the bottom of a boat?
0: Yeah. Show us the facts on that, Chloe.
1: Maybe rickets. I don't think you get scurvy.
0: Get off TikTok, girl.
1: I don't eat a lot. I'll sometimes eat broccoli. I love Brussels sprouts. I'll eat a lot of Brussels sprouts.
0: Yeah, Brussels sprouts are great.
1: Yeah, but not last night. I don't want to taint the meal with greens.
0: So you
1: don't
0: steak,
1: need them. You don't need them every
0: cakes
1: day.
0: And fries.
1: Once a week, little green.
0: Once a week?
1: Yeah, maybe once a week.
0: No, man.
1: Yeah.
0: You could skip a day, but like it should be every day.
1: No, why? Says who?
0: It's nutritious.
1: Who says who, though?
3: Health Canada, probably.
1: Oh, they're the, yeah, okay, I trust them. Yeah. Not Health Canada.
0: Uh-huh. That's because you don't make your own crab cakes.
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1: What's up, man?
2: Not much. Hold on, there's something I wanted to play for you.
1: Oh, okay.
2: You got a Martha Stewart clip over there.
1: Yep.
2: And it's about whether or not you shower before the gym.
1: Before?
2: Thank you. God, I was think. Okay.
1: Is that a sigh of relief?
2: Thank you. Because I listen to this and I'm like, lady, you are all the things. First of all, you're gorgeous and yep. you're

0: funny as hell and
1: sexy, I guess.
0: Watch it. You're all the things. But this is where I draw the line. And I really thought I was going to be on my lonely island over here. But here, listen to Martha Stewart.
2: What alarm clock do you use?
3: Oh, I use my phone.
2: Oh, okay.
3: Because I set 3 alarms in a row. Not that I ever need them.
2: I was going to say, you don't seem like a snooze kind of girl.
3: No, I don't need to use an alarm. But I set it for, I go to the gym every morning at 6:30, mm-hmm. so I have to be out of the house at 6:15.
2: So what time do you set your
3: alarm? So I set my alarm for 5:45. That gives me time to take a shower, make the cappuccino for me and my driver.
2: You're showering before the gym?
3: Oh, gosh, yes. Oh, I would never go to the gym without showering.
2: Wait, that's so crazy.
3: Well, you would get out of bed and go to the gym?
2: Martha, yes. I would get out of the bed and go a lot of places. Yeah.
3: Really?
2: Yeah.
3: Oh, I would never go anywhere. I would not leave my second floor of my house for that.
2: Do you wear makeup to the gym?
3: Well, enough.
0: I wouldn't leave the second floor of my house without taking a shower.
4: Come on, she's clean.
0: That's excessive.
5: Yeah. If I'm going to the gym, like, if it's a day where wake up, workout.
0: Yes.
5: I'm not showering before.
0: Thank you. Oh my God. I thought I was going to be alone.
5: Because I'll work up. Because, and here's the thing, in that situation where you wake up, go to the gym, and you come home,
0: yeah.
5: or even after your workout, if you're showering at the gym,
0: yeah.
5: that shower feels so good.
0: Yes.
2: Yeah.
0: Yeah. Like nobody is waking up, going to the shower, and then going to the gym.
5: Yeah, no, I'm not doing that, man.
0: Like, that's madness to me.
5: Yeah.
0: And the showering, what, after the gym?
4: Yep.
5: Hold on, Shem.
4: Yeah?
5: Are you agreeing with this statement?
4: 1,000%. Oh, you shower, what?
2: Wait,
4: I agree because it's Martha, guys.
0: Okay.
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2: So the story was Nicola Peltz, who is Brooklyn Beckham's wife, and the whole drama between the two families, and her dad's loaded, Nelson Peltz. And
3: like how loaded?
2: Loaded. And the story came out on a podcast called Rest is Entertainment, which I've actually heard, and they're super smart people on that podcast. That the story was that Nicola Peltz gets an allowance from her rich dad, and that allowance is $1 million a month. So here's the original clip from the podcast. So the clip is this, is that this is apparently when Nelson Peltz went to the Beckhams, and he thinks that they're cheap and because they're not giving the kids enough money.
4: The Beckhams give Brooklyn a lot of money, but not like insane money, and they kind of have this dream, in my view, a bit of a pipe dream to some degree, that he will sort of stand on his own 2 feet and become independent. I hear, and maybe Nelson Peltz would deny this, but I hear that he said to them, I give my daughter $1 million a month allowance, why don't you? Oh my
5: God. $1 million a month?
4: Yeah. Brooklyn describes her.
5: Let me do the maths. What's that? $12 million a year?
4: Yeah, even I can.
3: Yo.
2: So,
3: by the way, I just looked up his net worth.
2: Yeah.
3: Nelson Peltz, $1.6 billion.
2: Yeah. Oh, yeah, he's a billionaire. So somebody, there's no name attached to it, but somebody came out and said this is 100% false. The quote in question has no source because it's not true. It is simply fabricated, a rumor made up out of thin air, although really, I don't know.
3: Could you guys imagine $1 million a month?
2: Yeah. Yeah.
3: Like you wouldn't have to do anything.
2: No.
3: At all.
2: No. It's almost too much money.
5: No, it's not.
3: Absolutely not. David Morey hit the streets to find out, get people's reaction, and find out if they were in that situation, what they would do.
6: What would you do with $1 million a month allowance from your parents?
7: Pay off tuition.
3: Yeah.
7: Buy homes.
8: That's all.
6: If your parents had $1 million, do you think they'd even give it to you?
7: Yeah, they would. They would.
6: Really?
7: They would.
6: We gotta call them. I need $1 million.
7: They don't have $1 million right now, but if they did, they'd give it to me.
6: You're getting $1 million a month allowance from your parents. What are you doing with the money?
7: Okay, main thing, travel. Mm. Like, travel everywhere and anywhere.
3: Yes.
7: Maybe invest some.
3: Yes.
7: Pay off tuition.
3: Mm-hmm.
7: And then just, like, shopping, clothes.
3: Yes.
7: Okay, and by the way, if my parents had $1 million, they'd never give it to me.
3: No.
6: All right, what are you doing with $1 million a month allowance?
9: Okay, for one of the months, I do want to invest.
3: Yes.
9: But then why not have fun? You have the rest of your life with millions and millions of dollars,
6: yes,
9: so why not go crazy?
6: Yes.
9: Buy everything you've ever wanted.
6: Ever.
9: Splurge. Mm. Buy your friends, I don't know, a house or two.
3: No.
9: I don't know, one for your cats even. Anything. You have $1 million a month. That adds up. I mean, time is limited, you know.
6: So if your parents had $1 million, do you think they'd give it to you?
9: I think they would help with some stuff, but they would try to be smart with it as well, because it's not like $1 million doesn't go that far nowadays.
10: I mean, currently I would invest in gold and silver, because I mean,
2: well,
10: stocks going up, and so I'd rather invest in something like put like maybe $200,000, $250,000 into that. Then the rest I'll splurge on like myself, maybe another $200,000 on myself. Oh. I'll get some nice amenities, you know, even spend some on family.
3: Yeah, map it out.
10: And the rest I would honestly just see where it goes, you know.
6: You could buy like literally, you could wear a pair of underwear a day and throw them out.
10: Yeah, I can do that, but I mean, I'll obviously think more strategically, and I'll...
3: Yo, my man's talking about investing in gold and silver, and you're like, yo, you could buy new underwear.
10: Invest it well, you know.
6: $1 million a month allowance from your parents. What are you doing with that money?
8: I'd just try anything. Anything. I'd become a magician 1 week. I'd like swim with dolphins and next. I'd travel to Cuba.
3: Yes.
8: I'd just try everything. I'd try every food. My palates of life will never be bored, ever.
3: Facts.
8: With the first million, you can get a house anywhere. I wouldn't even live in a house. I'd just travel and live in hotel rooms. You should like get your entire name around your house. Just like get it printed. I get $1 million a month.
3: No.
8: Do something.
6: No one's going to break into that house.
8: I'm unemployed. Do something. I'm at home. Take it.
6: Your parents, would they, if they had $1 million, would they give it to you?
8: I'm getting it regardless. Even if they...
2: You're
6: going to steal it.
8: My birth givers have $1 million and I'm struggling.
6: Birth givers?
8: I'm a university student. I'm struggling. I'm broke. They have $1 million and they're just like chilling with it. I think that's unfair. You brought me into this life. I didn't even ask for it. I'm just asking for $1 million. A month? That's okay.
2: This kid's not going far. First of all, I don't know who raised him, but the idea of getting $1 million a month and the first thing you decide to do is go on vacation in Cuba? Cuba!
8: I'm just asking for $1 million.
0: Roz and Mocha.
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1: Friday night, let me take you out. Show downtown what it's all about. Something kinda like we used to do. Break out the hills, break out the dress. It's beautiful as when we first.

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1: 9 o'clock on the button. Top of the morning to you. This is Lou. Hope your pre-Canada Day Tuesday is going fantastic so far. Might get a little bit even more fantastic to the tune of $1,000 with Ums the Word. Quite a tricky celebrity with his this morning, but he's very famous and it's very doable. If you want to take a shot at guessing who it is, text me the keyword of the hour, and that keyword is tree. T-R-E-E. You know those tall things that have trunks, branches, and leaves? That kind of tree. If I bring you on the air and you can guess who the celebrity's is, you're $1,000 richer heading into Canada Day. And here's that celebrity with his quite elusive There you go. Think you know who it is? Shoot me a text with the word tree, T-R-E-E, to 925-555.
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1: Gary, what up? It's Roz and Mocha.
2: Hey, oh, what?
1: What?
2: Good morning, salutations, greetings, and all that.
1: Mm-hmm. What's up, Gary?
2: Well, I pick up my son every 2 weeks. He goes to school in Acton. And usually on Friday nights. And one Friday night, they have like a badminton club there. So in the gymnasium, they have the graduating classes of, particular years and stuff like that. Mm-hmm. So across the top of my mind, I was like, I know that Roz grew up in Acton. Mm-hmm. So I said, what are the chances he went to this school? So I checked out the little corridor there. I was cruising the hallways there. And I noticed in, I believe it was 93, I could be wrong. Mm-hmm.
3: 1893, yeah.
2: I looked at the pictures, and look,

0: they are alphabetized, and notice under W, Weston, and I see this picture of this young student with long, long hair, no expression, and I had to say to myself, that is one cool, smooth dude.
1: Shut up, dude.
0: You gotta be kidding me. And I had to take a picture. I had to. So then I sent it to my wife, and she said, I said, you know, who's this? She says, I don't know. Am I supposed to know this person? I said, you listen to him every day. He goes, oh my God, that's Ross. Oh my God, you gotta send it to them. So she convinced me to send it to you guys, and now I'm talking to the dynamic trio.
1: So my life, every September when a new set of grade nines goes into my old high school, my inbox is full of people.
0: Oh, no.
1: Full of people sending me the picture on day one of school, right?
2: Of
1: I can't believe that they still have that up there.
2: It's like an Easter egg.
0: You're a celebrity. Come on, man.
1: I know, but like they've got a lot of graduating class. Like there's not that. It's a small school. There ain't that many walls.
2: Is there only one high school in Acton, Ontario?
1: Yes, when I was there, yes. Okay. I don't know about now.
2: Okay.
1: I don't know about now. By the way, if you're in another part of the country, I grew up in a small little town. Like, I think when I was there growing up, I think there was under 10,000 people in this town. Like, my high school had...
3: Was it one horse for every family?
1: We wish. It was a small little town. And yes, my graduation picture is still up on the wall.
3: You look like a computer nerd.
1: I look like a computer nerd? I have like super long hair.
2: Yeah, and when we say long hair, the hair goes like way down, like past your nipples.
1: Oh, God. My hair was, if I sat, my hair was down like to my belly button.
2: Did you see this photo, Chloe?
4: Let's
2: it's in
4: see.
2: Your email, Chloe. Go look.
4: Yeah, I'm looking right. Oh. Okay, when you said long hair, you were not joking.
1: No.
4: You were not joking.
2: So hold on. Is your hair jet black here, or was it like
1: dyed? No.
2: It looks like you had like a little bit of blonde in it.
1: Yeah, the blonde was growing out. So it was half and half. It was half brown, half blonde, because I never wanted to cut it out. I loved being a blonde man. I loved having blonde hair.
2: You would appreciate this.
1: Sexy.
2: If you zoom in on that photo, his skin is smooth.
5: I was going to say, you look like Jacob Elordi if he had long hair.
1: Yeah.
5: Back in the day.
2: Yo, that's facts.
5: Honestly. Yeah, man. What's good, bro?
1: Yeah,
2: you could be a cover girl model. Yeah. Look at this.
5: That is bitch. Look at this guy.
1: I know. I was a bad bitch.
2: Yo, Gary, how long you been listening to the Ross and Mocha Show for? How long you been a flaming Romo?
0: Probably around 2 years or so. Yeah.
2: Okay. How did you discover the show? Like, we're going on, at the end of summer, it's going to be 17 years for this show.
0: Incredible.
2: And you discovered us 2 years ago. How did that happen?
0: Just cruising the radio station, not hearing the music that I wanted to hear. And I heard you guys, and I said, oh, wow, this is kind of different than I heard you guys in the morning. And I said, wow, you guys are saying things that shouldn't be said on the air, but I love it.
2: Oh, buddy. And now your family listens? You said your wife listens?
0: Yes, she does. She does.
2: Okay, so she started listening when you did, or did she start before?
0: She
2: knew of us. Okay.
0: When I did, yeah.
2: Well, homie, appreciate you so much, and your wife, your whole family. Thank you for sending in.
0: Shout out to Cindy.
2: That photo. Yeah, shout out to Cindy, and thanks for joining us on the show today, man.
1: Chloe, this is from my Instagram. Anybody can see this, but this is another picture of me. I'll just send to the group chat of me in 1993.
4: Oh, my God. I'm scared.
2: Hold on here. Yo. So, Gary, it's Roz looking kind of like down at the camera. And he's got his, like, I don't know, you call that sultry eyes? Like, yo, like, I'm that ting.
1: Yeah.
2: And it looks like the sun is shining on your, right on your head there. It looks like you got, like, like your hair is all blonde.
1: Oh, it's so beautiful. Man. It's so beautiful.
0: A modern day Jesus or something. Oh, wow.
1: What did you say, Maury?
3: Like, honestly, I have already had both of these photos in my saved item.
2: Wow. Hey, Gary, we'll end on this. Between Roz and Mocha, who is your favorite?
0: Oh, man. Well, you know, Mocha, you bring the heat and the laughter all the time, so I'm going to have to go with Roz this time.
1: Oh, thank God.
2: Because you're that bad bitch.
1: Well, shut up.
2: Love you, Gary. Have a great day, man.
0: Thanks, guys. Take care.
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8: 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Yeah, right. Picture that with a Kodak. Or better yet, go to Times.

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2: Top of the morning to you. This is Lou, and I've got Danielle on the line trying to nab $1,000 with Ums the Word this morning. Danielle, before you take your shot, what are you up to right now?
3: I'm driving to Costco.
2: Driving to Costco. Okay. Working or shopping?
3: Shopping. I'm on maternity leave.
2: You're on maternity leave. Okay. Hey, maybe you work at Costco and you're just driving to Costco for work. You know, you never know.
3: There you go, yeah.
2: So, Danielle, ready to go?
3: Yeah, let's do it.
2: Hey, you took the words right out of my mouth. Let's do it. All right, so, Danielle, what would you spend $1,000 on if you won it with me right here, right now?
3: Like I said, I'm going to Costco, so maybe we'll contribute to that bill.
2: Wow, what are you buying at Costco?
3: Groceries, some meat for the freezer, maybe some toys for the kids. Who knows?
2: Yeah,

0: That would be about $1,000. Okay, fine. I hear you. Okay. Here is that celebrity's Is that good, or do you need to hear it again?
1: No, I think it's good.
0: In that case, the floor is yours. Who do you think it is?
1: I'm going to go with Bradley Cooper.
0: Bradley Cooper. Okay. What made you say Bradley Cooper?
1: It was just the first celebrity that popped into my head when I heard it briefly.
0: Hey, good enough. That's as good an answer as any, really. Is it Bradley Cooper for $1,000? Daniel! I'm so sorry. I really wanted you to win that money. Unfortunately, it's not Bradley Cooper, but please try again, okay?
1: Oh, that's okay. That was really fun. Thank you so much.
2: Hey, this is Bruno Mars.
3: Bruno Mars is on the road with a romantic tour.
2: This one's dedicated to y'all.
3: And if you missed your chance for his Canadian dates...
4: Yes, you did.
3: Don't worry, because KISS wants to send you to see him live in London, England at the end of July.
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3: 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Bruno Mars' new album, The Romantic, is out now.
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1: Hello, Jen. It's Roz and Mocha, your boyfriends.
2: Good morning.
1: What's up, girl?
2: I'm sitting here shaking my head and trying to figure out

0: how the rest of the world functions, because as a teacher, I only get maybe 20 minutes if all the stars align to have lunch and go to the bathroom.
1: Mm-hmm.
0: And like the conversation the other morning of some gentleman who I shall not name on the radio.
2: Roz.
0: Spend 40 minutes in the bathroom.
2: Not out.
0: We have less than that to eat.
1: Okay.
0: And go to the bathroom.
1: Okay, listen, Dingbat. I don't do that at work. I do that at home. You think I'm disappearing from the show for 40 minutes to go and sit on the toilet?
0: And how much of your day does the show take up?
1: A lot. A lot. I will say this. You want to know what it's like here, okay? I am 51 years old.
0: Okay, I'm not much younger.
1: I ask permission to go pee every single time I have to pee.
2: Yeah, permission granted.
1: Okay, I am like a child or a convict. I ask permission. If I have to pee, I will be sitting here pinching the tip. And I will still say to Mocha, do I have time to pee?
2: And I say yes.
0: Absolutely.
2: Put the tweezers
0: you
2: down.
0: Say
2: you're
0: this
2: good.
0: Like this is not my reality every day. But I was sitting here shaking my head thinking, wow.
2: Okay, but Jen, what about like when you're at home though? Like Ross is talking about being at home and spending that much time in the washroom.
0: Never.
1: Okay. How much time are you, what percentage of time do you spend at home sitting on TikTok? And be honest.
0: Honestly, maybe 15 minutes.
2: 15, that's it? Like, so when you're watching TV with your family? Or I don't know if you have family or anything.
1: Friends don't lie, Jen.
0: Nope.
1: No, okay.
0: Nope.
2: So what about
0: 15.
2: What about like before bed? You're not laying there in bed before you close your eyes and you're like scrolling TikTok?
0: No, because
2: What about like any other social, like Instagram, Facebook, anything like that?
0: Nope.
1: Okay, so you got no nonsense in your you got no nonsense in your life. You're the one, right? You're the one.
0: Nope. Cut out the fat. You wake up
1: and you are so busy until your head hits the pillow, right?
0: Absolutely.
1: Okay, well then
0: dogs, teenagers.
1: Okay, sure.
0: Cool.
1: Yeah.
0: Yeah.
1: Yeah. I get it. You're the one.
0: If I could chisel out 40 minutes to just sit, it would not be making a ring around my butt.
1: You don't know the joy. Like it would alarm somebody if you were on the toilet and you realized that you got to do some stretches before you get off that toilet because your legs have fallen asleep. Like normally
0: you should eat more vegetables.
1: Please.
2: Yo, that's fact.
3: There we go.
2: I said
1: please.
2: That earlier too.
1: Stop
2: my
1: it.
2: My man needs more greens.
1: Stop it. No, I find it to be such a badge of honor if my legs fall asleep. Such a badge of honor.
0: So are you saying the legit number of minutes, or is this the I'm embarrassed to be spending so long I halved the time?
1: To be honest with you, I flip back and forth between telling the truth and lying quite frequently.
2: I guess he's consistent.
1: Yeah, I do.
2: Jen, appreciate you so much.
1: It also depends on who asks, right?
2: Okay.
1: It depends on who asks.
2: You're the best, girl. You have a wonderful day today. Thank you for spending time with the Roz and Mocha Show. Between Roz and Mocha, who is your favorite?
0: Honestly, despite the ring around his butt, on any given day, outside of work or not,
1: here comes.
0: I have an affection for Roz.
1: There we go.
2: Still, hey?
3: I am.
2: Wow.
1: Thank you. A round of applause from everybody.
4: What can you say, man?
1: From everybody. Yes. Thank you.
2: Love you, Jen. Bye.
0: Thank you, guys. Have an awesome day.
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2: Duff my ears deceive me. Is that another Ums the Word? Hey, this is Lou hanging out with you this morning. And yes, it is the secret play. The one you never expect, just like the Spanish Inquisition. Same keyword of the hour that you text to 925555, and that keyword is tree. T-R-E-E. Big green things that sprout from the ground. If I bring you on the air, you can shoot your shot at guessing who the celebrity who said this particular is. And if you guess him correctly, you get to bag $1,000 heading into Canada Day. And here's that celebrity with his
3: Dumb.
2: If you have any kind of inkling as to who it might be, shoot me that keyword tree, T-R-E-E, to 925555.
0: Roz and Mocha.
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4: Where are we here? Poop pills delivered by scientists in London, Ontario, could help those suffering from pancreatic, skin, and breast cancer. Poop pills. Do you know about this?
5: No.
4: So doctors say poop taken from healthy donors is compressed into a pill and ingested, and then the poop then prompts healthy microorganisms inside the patient to fight cancer. This is all good news. A study says that the pills have already improved and in some cases extended the lives of small samples of some cancer patients. Researchers say that if all goes well, it will be at least 5 more years of testing before the poop pills are ready and available across North America. So I'm just going to go ahead and say, in the meantime, don't make your own.
5: Yeah. Listen, I'm all for cancer research and getting rid of it, right?
4: I know. Yeah.
5: But a poop pill. I got questions.
4: Yeah. Like, can you become a donor?
5: No.
6: Can you get paid for that?
5: No. Like, I don't know. If you ingest the pill, later, if you burp, once that pill opens up, it does its thing.
4: I think that they take the sample and they process it in a way that it's not like they're not filing it into a tube with a putty knife.
5: Okay.
4: And then closing the capsule on it. I'm sure it doesn't even look, smell, taste, or anything like poop.
5: Not like brown pill, right?
4: No, it's essence of poop, I would imagine, right?

0: I don't think they're.
1: Is that what they're going to call it? You think essence
0: no,
1: of poop?
0: No.
1: Get rid of
0: no.
1: that cancer.
0: No. They should call it feces pieces.
1: Yo, my guy. Right.
2: Well done, man.
1: You better copyright that.
3: Yeah, right.
1: Thank you. Before big pharma is going to come and like make billions off of that.
0: I had that on a T-shirt in the '90s. That was my second favorite T-shirt. I also had that T-shirt that said "Who farted?" and it had burn holes all through it. That my mom bought me, and then I wore it to school, and I was asked to go home and change.
1: Because
0: back then, like a lot of rock shirts had like scantily clad women on them and stuff like that, right? Yeah. So if you wore one of those shirts to school, there wasn't a lot of rules, but like some teachers would make you turn it inside out, right? But when I showed up with the Who Farted shirt, it had holes burnt into it, right? And so I couldn't turn it inside out because it was still burnt holes
1: all over
0: the place. So they made me, they knew where I lived because it's a small town. Teachers know exactly where your house is. They were like, go home and change. And I'm like, I can't, I don't have time. They're like, you live 4 blocks away. Go home and change. And I was like, okay, cool. And I went home. They made me go change my shirt.
4: Did you ever have the FBI shirt?
0: The female body inspector?
4: Yeah.
0: No, my buddy Ryan did though.
4: Those were banned at my high school.
0: Were they? Really? Yeah. Oh, yeah.
1: Guys.
0: No, my buddy Ryan had that shirt. It was pretty great.
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2: Wake up in the morning feeling like. Got my glasses, I'm out the door. I'm gonna hit this city.
3: Let's
2: before
3: go.
2: I leave, brush my teeth with a bottle of Jack. Cause when I leave for the night, I ain't coming back.

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2: Top of the morning, Tia. This is Lou, and I've got Donnie on the line here to try to nab $1,000 with Ohm's the Word. Donnie, before we get things going, what are you doing right now?
3: I was about to mow the lawn.
2: You were about to mow the lawn? I caught you pre-mow? All right, well, can you take a couple of minutes break before you start mowing?
3: Yeah.
2: Okay. Let's do it. Okay, Donnie, $1,000. That's what's up for grabs right here, right now. What would you spend it on if you want it with me? And don't say a new lawnmower.
3: No. Gas and groceries, I guess.
2: Yeah. It's crazy how when we did a competition,

0: A year ago, you talk to people like, what are you going to do with the money? They're like, oh, I'll go on vacation. I'll spoil myself with this, with that. But now, 9 times out of 10, people say, I'm just going to spend it on daily life.
1: Yes, exactly.
0: All right, Donnie, let's see if we can get you that $1,000, shall we? Here is that celebrity's
1: I might butcher his name, but it's Chatham Hayden.
0: Oh, Chat. Now I'm going to butcher his name. Channing Tatum. You know, he does have a very, very unique and weird name. I'll give you that. That's true. Okay. Is it Channing Tatum for $1,000? Donnie? No! I'm sorry, it's not him. As much as I love your answer, and we tried to say it but was unsuccessful, it's not Channing Tatum.
1: Yeah, it was worth a try.
0: Absolutely. All right, you can get back to mowing the lawn now.
1: All right, thank you.
2: Roz and Mocha on Kiss. Kiss 92.5.
3: Hey!
0: I hate this game already.
4: I'm scared.
3: So we used to play Pinched, and then that became Snapped, and now we got a new game. And this was by request from a fan, and she wrote in saying, hey, loved Pinched a lot. Loved Snap a lot. What about a new version where the guys answer trivia questions, meaning Mocha and Maury, and when they get a question wrong, they have to take a handful of ice and stuff it down the front of their pants and call the game Shrinkage.
0: Bruh.
3: So without further ado...
2: New game alert!
3: New game alert. Okay.
2: This is...
3: Shrinkage!
4: Okay, so, that's a fire intro.
3: And again, this may be the first and last time we ever play this game, okay?
0: Yeah.
3: So we'll see how it goes. If the fans like it, we may play it again. But this may be...
0: Nobody's going to like this.
3: We're going to try it once. Okay, so what I'm going to do, gentlemen, Dammit Maury and Mocha are there.
4: Yeah.
3: I'm going to bring you each your bucket of ice.
4: And God.
0: You have a lot of ice, man.
3: Okay.
0: Oh, my gosh, bro. Okay, Maury,
5: this just looks like torture.
3: Ice.
0: Oh, Mocha. Look at this.
3: Okay, so how this is going to work, and also, so the guys are wearing super tight boxer briefs. That was part of their assignment. The other assignment was to wear gray sweatpants over top, so if there is any leakage of ice melting down there, we will for sure see it.
0: No.
3: Mocha, can we hear your buzzer, please? Maury? Mocha? Maury? Shem, you will have to be the official judge on this in case I can't fully hear who buzzed in first. Okay, so gentlemen, two categories that you get to choose from. Category number one is Hella 2000s.
4: Okay.
3: Category number two is Heated Rivalry.
4: Oh, that one.
3: Just kidding, hamburgers.
4: Oh.
3: Mocha, I will let you choose the category.
4: Hamburgers.
3: Hamburgers. I will name the burger. You tell me who sells it.
4: Okay.
3: The Baconator. Mocha.
4: That would be Wendy's.
3: Correct. Dan Maury, ice down the front, please. And you are, and you have to make sure.
0: No.
3: A decent handful.
0: A decent handful. A decent handful.
3: Super tight boxer briefs.
4: Don't look.
3: Don't look.
0: Yeah. Bro, I wouldn't be able to see anything anyway.
3: Okay, Dan Maury, down it goes.
0: Holy.
3: Gentlemen, who sells the Big Harv? Dammit Maury.
4: Harvey's.
3: Correct. Mocha. Down the front.
0: Okay.
3: Handful.
4: Oh,
3: this is
4: God.
3: Shrinkage, by
0: Look
3: the way.
0: Look at this.
3: Oh, my God. That is a brick. Mocha, you don't have to do that much. The game's going to be over in a second.
0: Yo, don't worry about
3: okay,
0: it.
3: No looking,
0: Yo,
3: Maury.
0: What are you looking
3: Maury,
0: for?
3: Maury, no looking. No looking.
0: Step
3: no
0: aside,
3: looking.
0: Son.
3: Okay, down
0: Here
3: it goes.
0: Here we go. This is how we...
3: Ice down the front of the pants. Continuing on to the category.
0: Oh, boy. That's cold.
3: Of hamburgers. Papa Burger. Dammit Maury.
4: A&W.
3: Yes, correct. Mocha, more ice, please. Maury, stop looking.
0: Stop looking!
3: Stop looking!
0: Oh my okay. God. This is so cold.
3: Okay. Continuing on with the category.
4: Ice is making things look big.
0: Come
3: Continuing
0: on.
3: Continuing on with the category of hamburgers. We're looking at the Whopper.
0: Oh,
3: Mocha.
0: That is a Burger King.
3: Correct. Dammit Maury,
0: God,
3: down the front.
0: This is so cold.
3: Score, Shem?
6: 2-2.
3: 2-2.
4: Oh, oh my God. On top.
3: Okay.
0: Okay.
3: Moving on to the category of Hella 2000s.
0: Yeah.
4: Yes.
3: What's Love was a collab between Ashanti and which rapper? Maury.
4: Ashanti and, oh my God.

0: Oh my God.
1: I know this
0: J.
1: one.
0: J. Rule.
2: Incorrect, Maury. It was Fat Joe. Ice down the pants, please.
3: Yes.
1: J. Rule. Oh my God. Guys, this is so cool.
2: Here we go. Question two. What food did Napoleon Dynamite stuff in his pockets? Mocha.
1: Tater tots.
2: Correct. Maury, yes. Down the pants, please.
1: Go ahead.
0: Oh, I thought you meant the actual Napoleon.
1: No. Come on. Hurry up.
2: Score, Shem. So
4: cool. It's currently 3-2 for Mocha.
2: Yes. Okay, here we go.
1: Are we almost done?
2: We are almost done.
1: Okay.
0: Oh, it's buzzing.
2: If you're a bird, then I'm a bird is a line from which legendary early 2000s romantic film? If you're a bird, then I'm a bird. Maury.
0: The Notebook.
2: Correct.
1: No! Oh my God!
2: Score, Shem.
4: 3-3.
2: 3-3. Last question.
1: Yes.
2: So this is shrinkage, by the way. Let me just explain the game to people. This is shrinkage, by the way. For every question the guys get wrong, they have two buckets of ice in front of them. And if they get a question wrong or their opponent gets one right, you have to take a handful of ice, stuff it down the front of your pants while wearing tight boxer briefs.
0: Okay, hurry up.
2: Final question. He went naked and won it all. Who won season one of Survivor? Mocha.
1: No, that was actually Maury who answered.
0: Oh, Naked Joe.
2: Incorrect, Maury.
1: Oh my God. Richard. Richard Hatch.
2: Yes, Mocha, correct.
1: Oh my God, yes.
2: Maury, down the pants, please.
0: But I helped him.
2: You gave it to him. That's not his
1: you're
2: fault.
1: You're also going to help yourself to a handful of ice down the pants. Go ahead.
2: One last handful.
0: Oh my God.
2: The final score, Shem.
4: 4-3 for Mocha.
1: And last time we ever play Shrinkage.
2: Can we get in here and get some reaction from the guys, please?
1: Absolutely.
2: Thank you very much. That is how we play Shrinkage, everybody. Let's give them a round of applause.
1: Wow. Oh my God, it's really cold. Like, really cold.
0: You're dripping everywhere.
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2: I still got a big wad of cash to the tune of $1,000 right here waiting to be won. 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
2: Hey, this is Lou. I hope you're swell on this pre-Canada Day Tuesday. I've got Carolyn on the line here to play Ums the Word. Carolyn, what are you doing this very moment?
3: I literally just walked in the grocery store because you guys never called me.
2: Maybe it's the grocery store that's lucky. So every time you text us, walk into a grocery store.
3: I think so.
2: There you go. So what are you planning on buying? I'm very nosy like that.
3: Oh, I'm doing like a big shop for tomorrow for Canada Day, getting snacks and stuff.
2: Ooh, are you having like a little party, a shindig?
3: I'm going to do a little barbecue for me and my mom and then see what happens.
2: That sounds like fun. Okay. So, Carolyn, ready to go?
3: Yes.
2: Let's do it. All right, Carolyn, $1,000. That's what you can win right now. And that would go a long way towards your grocery shop.
3: Yeah, definitely.
2: I mean, not as long as it used to be back in the day, but still, it'll get you on the path.
3: It'll help.
2: It'll help, for sure. Okay, here is that celebrity's
4: Dumb.
3: Okay, I was really between two people, and on the radio, I thought it was the other person. Now I'm hearing it, and I think it's my second guess.
2: Okay.
3: I'm going to go Keanu Reeves.
2: Whoa, deja vu. Keanu Reeves. Oh, absolutely love him. He's fantastic.
3: Yes.
2: What made you go for Keanu Reeves?
3: I think he's got a couple movies, and then he was in the Toy Story franchise, so I'm thinking maybe he was doing some press.
2: Okay. Is it Keanu Reeves for $1,000? Carolyn? No! I'm so sorry.

0: Sorry, as much as I love your answer, and we all love Keanu, it's not him.
1: Okay, thanks, Lou. I'll try again with my other guest. And I'll go in a grocery store when I call.
2: Don't worry, you didn't miss your chance.
3: Your next chance to win $1,000 is coming up in the next hour.
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3: So we're only Ariana Grande there with no tears left to cry. Ooh, a lot of heartbreak going on these days. Hey, this is Lou hanging out with you. And don't forget that we've got Ums the Word doing the rounds at the moment with a certain celebrity's that has yet to be guessed correctly for $1,000. Keep it Kiss 92.5 because you never know when the secret play is going to pop up, giving you more chances to nab that dough. Did I just say dough? What an archaic term. Anyway, let's continue with the awesome tunes. Here's a man who has, I would probably say, one of the best male vocals out there at the moment. Brand new from Teddy Swims, Mr. Know-It-All. 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
1: There's Christina Aguilera with one of her older yet impactful tunes. It's Dirty on Kiss 92.5. You are mere minutes away from potentially winning $1,000 with Ums the Word coming up at the top of the 11 o'clock hour. 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So for now, don't touch that dial. Ooh, I had to say it.
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2: Every little helps, and who couldn't use an extra $1,000 in this day and age? Hey, this is Lou, and that's exactly what you can win with me right here, right now, with Ums the Word. Same celebrity that's been catching a lot of yous out, but you never know, fingers crossed, you can certainly nab it today. The keyword of the hour that you text the 925-555 is field, F-I-E-L-D. As in, I don't know, a piece of land used for agriculture, sports, or military battles even. 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If I bring you on the air and you identify the celebrity correctly who said this particular $1,000 yours. And here's that in question. If you think you know whose this belongs to, shoot me a text with the keyword field, F-I-E-L-D.
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5: 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The biggest hits?
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0: Hey, this is Lou. I've got Penny on the line here to play Elm's the Word for $1,000. Penny, what are you doing right now?
1: Oh, I'm at work. I'm very busy doing important stuff.
0: Ah, well, can you take a little break from all that important stuff that you're busy doing?
1: You know what? I think I can. Yay!
0: I'll try to keep it quick.
1: We've got all the time in the world.
0: All right, well, in that case, we can have a chit-chat like we own the station. So, how's your day going, Penny?
1: Started out with a headache, took an Advil, and now I'm good. How about you, Lou?
0: Started the day with a headache, took an Advil, and now I'm good.
1: Oh, fantastic. We're twins.
0: We're headache twins.
1: Never had one of those before. I'm excited.
0: Yeah, especially with the Advil. We can count 1, 2, 3, and we pop them together.
1: Synchronized.
0: All right, Penny, enough chit-chat. Let's get down to business. Ready to go?
1: Yes, I am.
0: Let's do it. Okay, Penny, $1,000. That's what's up for grabs right now. What would you spend it on if you want it with me? A giant vat-sized bottle of Advil?
1: Yeah, I would stock up on some of that. I would stock up on probably some wine and would definitely put it towards a trip.
0: Okay, trip. Where would you go?
1: Probably out to Newfoundland, actually. My best friend and I are talking. She moved out there a few years ago, so getting together, me flying out there. So I'd put it towards that.
0: Oh, that's pretty cool. Okay. Well, let's see if we can get you to nab that $1,000, shall we?
1: Let's shall. Thank you, Lou.
0: Here is that celebrity's
2: Dumb.
0: Go for it.
1: Okay, I'm guessing Matt Damon.
0: Matt Damon.
1: What is that, South Park?
0: Yes, that's right.
1: I knew it.
0: Why did you say Matt Damon?
1: I was YouTubing last night and came across like a Jimmy Kimmel episode where Matt Damon appeared on the stage. And I'm like, that sounds like his voice.
0: Is it Matt Damon for $1,000?
2: Penny?
1: Oh, you do that fake out so well with the long pause, eh? My heart started racing.
0: Well, it's all a theater of the mind, you see, Penny.
1: Yes, indeed.
0: Well, Penny, I'm sorry it's not Matt Damon, but great guess nonetheless.
1: Thanks so much, Lou. That's a great game. When you guys came up with this one, I'm like, oh, that's a good one. I hope I get called one day. So I appreciate it. Hope you have an awesome day.
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Sunday and save your tears. Where am I going to save them? The weekend? In a jar? Anyway, a lot of songs written about heartbreak these days, and rightly so. Trying to find 90s-style love in 2026 is certainly no easy feat. And here's another one complaining about it in a more aggressive kind of way. Olivia Rodrigo dropped dead. It's Kiss 92.5.

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1: There's Harry Styles there with American Girls on Kiss 92.5. 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In the meantime, here's Loud Luxury featuring Charlie on a Friday. What a great name. 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
2: All right, just got noon o'clock, and it's time yet again for Ohm's the Word. This is Lou hanging out with you. $1,000 on the line. That's what you can win right here, right now. If you guess the celebrity who said this particular
3: Dumb.
2: If you think you might know who it is, shoot me a text with the keyword of the hour, and that word is trail, T-R-A-I-L, like walking on a trail or trail mix. And as always, if I bring you on the air and you guess the celebrity correctly, $1,000 yours. Again, the keyword is trail, T-R-A-I-L. Text line is open.
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2: Top of the afternoon, Tia. This is Lou, and I've got Corey on the line, hoping to nab $1,000 with Om's the Word. Corey, what are you doing right now? Sounds like you're driving.
3: Just on the road. We're going to grab some lunch.
2: Okay, what are you grabbing for lunch? I'm very nosy.
3: Right now, I think I'm going to go get a burger.
2: A burger from where? Now I'm even more nosy.
3: Burger Priest.
2: Mm-hmm. This is a tasty burger. A little bit of Samuel Jackson for you. Anyway, ready to go?
3: I'm ready.
2: Let's do it. Okay, Corey, $1,000. That's what's on the line right here, right now. What would you spend it on if you won it?
3: Well, actually, I'm going to Mexico tomorrow, so spending money there.
2: Oh, nice. So that would certainly help for sure. Let's see if we can get you that $1,000 for Mexico, shall we?
3: Alrighty.
2: Here is that celebrity's
4: Dumb.
2: Is that good, or do you need to hear it again?
3: Let's go with Justin Timberlake.
2: Justin Timberlake. Okay, what made you say Justin Timberlake?
3: It kind of popped in my head. I don't know. I'm watching a lot of Jimmy Fallon with him and Justin Timberlake, so.
2: Is it Justin Timberlake for $1,000? Corey? No! So sorry, Corey. It's not Justin Timberlake. Very solid guess, though.
3: All right. Thank you very much.
0: Don't worry, you didn't miss your chance.
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2: Oh my goodness gracious, it's time for the throwback battle. Hey, this is Lou hanging out with you, and I've got two throwback songs going head-to-head, and you get to decide which one I'm going to play out in a few minutes. First throwback song is Pink, Just Like a Pill versus NSYNC, Pop. Shoot me a text, 925-555. Which song would you like me to play? And the one that gets the most votes, as always, I shall make it so.
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2: Well, the results are in for the throwback battle. 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We had NSYNC Pop versus this.

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2: I told you, you got to keep listening. Hey, this is Lou hanging out with you, and it's time for Ums the Word, the secret play. 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
2: And there you go. If you want to have your shot at guessing who the celebrity is, text me the keyword of the hour. Same one. That keyword is trail, T-R-A-I-L, like walking a trail or a trail mix. And of course, if you guess the celebrity correctly, you're $1,000 richer heading into Canada Day. Again, the keyword is trail, T-R-A-I-L.
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2: Hey, this is Lou, and I've got Stella on the line, wanting, hoping, itching to win $1,000 with Ums the Word. Stella, what's happening? What are you doing right now?
3: I'm driving to pick up my daughter.
2: Okay.
3: And my son is in the car, too.
2: Oh, really? What's his name? Give him a shout-out on the air.
3: Ben.
2: Hi, Ben.
4: Hi.
2: Wow, how big's your car? Ben sounds so far away.
3: We really didn't expect this. Wow.
2: Well, Stella, you got the call. Ready to go?
3: Okay, let's go.
2: Let's do it. All right, Stella, $1,000, that's what you can win right now. What would you do with the money if you actually won it?
3: Put it towards our planned vacation.
2: Okay, where do you want to go on vacation?
3: We're planning a trip to California.
2: California, nice. Any particular places in California?
3: We're planning a road trip from San Francisco to San Diego.
2: Oh, that sounds amazing. Okay, well, let's see if we can add $1,000 to your trip fund. Here is the celebrity's
3: Okay, we'll go with Shawn Mendes.
2: Shawn Mendes. Why did you go for Shawn Mendes?
3: So my son was recommending, along with some other choices, but that's what I felt like going with today.
2: Fair enough. So yeah, he has a, let me hear this. He does have a Shawn Mendes-ish kind of vibe. But is it correct for $1,000? Stella! No! I'm sorry. Great guess, but no, it ain't Shawn Mendes, unfortunately.
3: That's okay. It's been fun. Thank you.
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2: Another Ums the Word, my goodness gracious. Hey, this is Lou, and we really want you to win that $1,000 for this celebrity. But you got to figure out who it is first. Don't worry, he's quite famous. You got this. Same celebrity, same brand new keyword of the hour. That keyword is glow, G-L-O-W. Text it to 925-555 if I bring you on there, and you can guess this celebrity's correctly, of course. We'll gladly hand you $1,000. 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Good luck.
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0: What's up? Alien here. You know, from space. And, I'm loving people's reactions to the news that Lotto Max now has more chances to win. 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She also can't believe that the next jackpot is $10 million. But it's real. Believe it.
1: Alien!
0: Way ahead of you, buddy. Already bought my ticket.
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11: 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Or the best throwbacks?
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2: Hey, this is Lou, and I've got Bobby on the line here to play Om's the Word for $1,000. Bobby, what are you doing right now?
3: I'm at work.
2: You're at work. What do you do for work, if you don't mind me asking?
3: I work for FedEx, so I do invoicing.
2: Okay, nice.
3: Yeah.
2: So do you have a moment to talk, or do we got to keep it hush-hush on the down low?
3: I do.
2: Let's do it. All right, Bobby, $1,000. That's what's on the line for you right now. What would you spend it on if you won it with me?
3: Oh, my son's into baseball cards and stuff, so most likely that.
2: Nice. Okay, what's your son's name? Give him a shout out on the air.
3: Keegan.
2: So, a lot of baseball cards and Pokemon cards for your son, Keegan. That's really nice, by the way.
3: Thank you.
2: All right, let's see if we can get you that $1,000, shall we? Here is that celebrity's Go for it.
3: I think I'm going to go Denzel Washington.
2: Why did you go for Denzel Washington?
3: I don't know. He has that sound in the voice. I haven't heard a lot of the answers, so I'm not sure if it's been said.
2: You know what? He does have that kind of timbre in the voice. You're absolutely correct. But are you correct enough that it's actually Denzel Washington? Bobby! No! I'm so sorry it's not Denzel Washington. However,
3: thank you.
2: In terms of a wrong answer, I personally think it does sound like him the most.
3: Thank you. Okay, I'll keep trying.
0: Don't worry, you didn't miss your chance.
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2: It's getting serious now. 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
2: 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And that keyword is wind, W-I-N-D. 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
1: Hey, this is Lou. I've got Stephanie on the line, eagerly waiting to shoot her shot at Ums the Word. Hopefully, walk away with $1,000. Stephanie, what are you doing right now?
2: Just sitting in my backyard by the pool, relaxing.
1: Oh, my goodness gracious. Can I join you?
2: Sure.
1: I'm doing the complete opposite. I'm indoors in a closed studio with no windows to the outside, working. But what you're doing, that's the way to go.
2: That's right.
1: All right, Stephanie. Well, how's about $1,000 to go with that atmosphere?
2: That would be amazing.
1: Let's do it.
2: Let's do it.
1: Okay, Stephanie, $1,000, as I just mentioned. That's what you can win right here, right now.
2: Oh, yep. That's exciting.
1: I know. What would you

0: dependent on if you want it?
1: Probably give it to my husband. He needs orthotics for his shoes.
0: Oh, your husband needs orthotics for his shoes.
1: Yeah.
0: Oh, yeah. Those things can get pretty pricey, huh?
1: They can, yes.
0: My, oh, my. Okay, well, let's see if we can get you that $1,000 for your husband's orthotics. Here is that celebrity's
2: Dumb, dumb, dumb.
0: Is that good, or do you need to hear it again?
1: Oh, no, that's good. I think I got it. I've been listening all day, so I hope I don't repeat an answer, but this voice sounds familiar to me. Bruno Mars.
0: Ooh, Stephanie.
1: Yes.
0: What made you say Bruno Mars?
1: The contest that's coming up. I think it's him. I think you guys were talking to him.
0: I greatly admire your deductive thinking. Is it Bruno Mars? For $1,000.
1: I hope so.
0: Stephanie?
1: Lou.
0: I'm so sorry.
1: That's so
0: wanted you to win that because, first of all, you're giving it to your husband. It's something medical, and you're being selfless about it. So I was rooting for you, but unfortunately, it's not Bruno Mars.
1: Thanks for calling. That was amazing.
0: No worries, Stephanie. Enjoy the rest of your day.
1: Will do. I'll go for a swim later for you.
0: Oh, thank you.
1: All right.
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1: Well, looky what we have here. Ums the Word Secret Play. Hey, this is Lou hanging out with you. Another chance for you to win $1,000 with the current celebrities catching a lot of yous out today and yesterday and the day before. But who knows? You can nab it right now. Same keyword of the hour, and that keyword is wind, W-I-N-D. Remember earth, wind, and fire? Remove the earth and the fire, and you got your keyword. Text it to me on 925-555 if I bring you on the air and you recognize this celebrity's an extra $1,000 in your back pocket. And here's that
2: Dumb.
1: If you think you have an idea as to who it might be, text me wind, W-I-N-D, to 925-555. Good luck.
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3: Yeah, hi, it's Luke calling from Kiss 92.5. Who am I speaking to?
2: Oh my God, are you kidding me?
3: I'm not kidding you.
4: This is not a recording.
2: Okay, it's Sandy.
3: Hey, Sandy, what are you up to right now?
2: I'm just finished work early and just not doing too much. Waiting for you to call me, apparently.
3: Well, there you go. You got the call. And what do you do for work, if you don't mind me asking?
2: I'm an insurance broker.
3: Insurance broker. Okay, fancy.
2: Yeah.
3: Not like us lowly radio announcers.
2: I think you got it good.
3: So, Sandy, ready to go?
2: I'm ready to go.
3: Let's do it. All right, Sandy, you are playing for $1,000, but I think you already knew that, didn't you?
2: Yes, I did.
3: What would you spend it on if you won it with me today?
2: Maybe a nice weekend away.
3: Okay. See, now we're cooking. Now we're thinking outside the box. Here is that celebrity's
5: Dumb.
2: I think it's Adam Sandler.
3: Adam Sandler?
2: Yeah.
3: Now that is a very interesting answer.
2: Yeah.
3: Why do you think it's Adam Sandler? Ooh, gee, boo, boo.
2: It's just something about the way, the part at the start. I don't know. Like, yeah.
3: You know, Adam Sandler, he used to rhyme, right? Like, ooh, I'm going to play Ohms the Word. You might think I'm a nerd.
2: Yeah, right. I just, yeah.
3: Enough of my Adam Sandler horrible impression. Is it Adam Sandler for $1,000? Sandy?
2: Yeah.
3: No.
2: Oh, God.
3: Oh, man.
2: Okay.
3: I got to say, your answer is like one of the most unique answers I've ever gotten.
2: Oh, yeah?

0: ever with Adam Sandler. I know Adam Sandler is very famous, but, you know, this was so out of the box. Like, loved it.
1: Yeah, I don't know. I've been writing down all the other ones. So that's Keanu Reeves was another one I kind of thought, and I know that one was gone. So, yeah, I back to the drawing board.
0: Well, good job regardless.
1: Thanks so much.
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2: Yes, good afternoon. I am Shemin for Sam. Today, Ohm's the Word on a day where it's not good to forget your deodorant because it is hot outside. It's also a good day to win $1,000, right? $1,000 if you can correctly identify who is singing this armor. I'm playing for you again. It's going crazy. Here it is again. $1,000. Okay. All you got to do, get on the radio with me and I'll give you $1,000 if you can get that correct. The keyword you're texting in for right now is cloud. C-L-O-U-D. Cloud and your name right now to 925-555. Here's the M again. Get that right. And I promise $1,000 in your pocket. All right. Again, here's the Cloud is the keyword. Text that right now to 925-555. It's Kiss. Good afternoon.

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2: Oh, I feel like this is a good omen. I've got Angel on the line. Hi, Angel. How you doing?
3: Hi, Shub. I'm great. How are you?
2: I am doing good. Are you staying cool? It is hot outside.
3: I'm staying cool inside.
2: That's okay. Nothing wrong with that.
3: Yeah.
2: I know. It's hot. It's hot. And listen, this is a good day. Not only just a sweat, but to get $1,000. And Angel, I want to give you $1,000, but you got some work to do, okay? You got to correctly identify who is saying this
4: Dumb.
2: I'm going to play it for you again. Now. Angel, $1,000. Let's dream a little bit for a second, okay? $1,000 goes into your pocket. Uh-huh. What are you spending that money on?
3: Well, we're taking the kids strawberry picking tomorrow, so that would definitely go into that.
2: Strawberry picking? And I've never done that before.
3: Really?
2: Yeah,
3: it's never. Pretty fun.
2: Yeah, I've done apple picking.
3: We'll be out in the sun all day, so.
2: Yeah, that's true. Never strawberry picking, I've done apple picking, but it does sound delicious and sounds like a good activity for the kids.
3: Yeah, exactly.
2: Okay, well, again, let's play this one more time for you. What do you think?
3: I honestly think it's Justin Bieber, but I don't know if he's been guessed already.
2: Justin Bieber is your guess. Are we locking that in?
3: I don't know. He sounds so familiar.
2: I don't know. You want to lock that in there, Angel?
3: Yeah.
2: Okay.
3: Let's lock it in.
2: I can tell you. All right, you want to know how I know? Because I had that guess yesterday. I know, Angel. I'm sorry. But thanks for playing, Angel.
3: I'll try again.
2: Absolutely. You can definitely try again. We play every hour until 6 o'clock. Don't forget, we also have secret plays that can happen at any time, okay?
3: Sounds
2: good. All right, thanks, Angel. Have a great one. Take care.
3: You too.
2: Bye.
0: Don't worry, you didn't miss your chance.
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2: So with tomorrow being a holiday, there are a lot of stores and places are going to be open and closed. Let me give you a quick little rundown here. If you're looking for something to do tomorrow, Canada's Wonderland will be open, as will the CN Tower, the Hockey Hall of Fame, Ripley's Aquarium will also be open, as well as the zoo. Select beer stores locations will be open tomorrow. LCBO stores will be closed. However, if you're trying to get around the city, TTC will operate on a holiday schedule service, and GO Transit will operate on a Saturday scheduled service. A lot of malls are also open, so make sure you check out those details. I'll actually post a full list for you up on our Instagram in just a little bit. All right, there you go. It's KISS 92.5.

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1: Question for you. How would you like to see Bruno Mars live in concert? Now, you might be saying to yourself, Shem, you're a little late. He was like just here for like five dates last

flight. We'll get your hotel. Of course, we'll get you tickets to the show. But starting on a Monday, July 6th, whenever you hear a Bruno Mars song, you're going to text the word Bruno, B-R-U-N-O, to 925-555. And yes, you could be off to Wembley to see Bruno Mars live. And again, that all starts on Monday.

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1: 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He's not going on tour. At least that's what TMZ is reporting. So we'll see if it happens or not. In the meantime, just enjoy some good music from him, all right? Here's Love Yourself, Kiss 92.5.
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2: 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I am Shem in for Sam today. 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
2: Again, that's worth $1,000 if you get it right. The keyword you're texting in this hour is fresh. F-R-E-S-H. Fresh is the keyword. Text that in your name right now to 925-555. Again, here is the
3: Dumb.
2: Get that right. 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Let's get somebody paid this afternoon. 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

0: I'm good, man. How are you?
1: I'm doing fantastic, man. You're staying cool?
0: Yeah, trying my best. 35 degrees out here. I got red hair and pale white skin, so it's not a great combo.
1: Stay cool, man. Stay cool. Alec, man, listen, we got $1,000. I think it has your name on it, but you got to do some work. You got to correctly identify who is saying this right here. I'm going to play it for you again. Now, I know people have had a lot of guesses all day long, the last few days. We've had a lot of various guesses. We've had a lot of repeat guesses. If you were to win $1,000, Alec, what are you spending this money on?
0: I got a wedding coming up, so I got to pay for some of that, I think.
1: Hey! Shout out your fiance, man.
0: Yeah, thank you. Thank you. I'll let her know.
1: Amazing. Amazing. All right, Alec, here is the again. What do you think that is?
0: Oh, I hope it's not a repeat guess, but Timothée Chalamet.
1: Timothée Chalamet. Are we going to lock that in?
0: I'm locking it in.
1: Timothée Chalamet. Is Alec going to put this towards his wedding? Brother, it's not Timothée Chalamet, man. Thank you so much for playing, though, Alec. Again, congratulations on your upcoming nuptials, and stay cool, my redheaded friend.
0: Thanks so much, man. Appreciate it. Have a good day.
1: Take care, brother. Have a good one. Bye. All right, we play every single hour until 6 o'clock. We may or may not have a secret play coming up before the hour is up. You just gotta, you know, stick around, find out. It's Kiss.
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0: Don't worry, because KISS wants to send you to see him live in London, England at the end of July.
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0: Flights and hotel included. 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
5: 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And honestly, it was even more beautiful than I imagined. The weather was perfect. That crisp early fall sunshine.

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2: Oh my goodness, Toronto Raptors fans. Toronto Raptors fans. Remember this laugh? You remember that laugh? We'll play it for you again. Guys, he's back. Kawhi Leonard, according to reports, is going to be making his way back to the Toronto Raptors. And I don't even know how to feel. I'm so emotional right now. We're going to be saying goodbye to a ton of draft picks, as well as Brandon Ingram and Grady Dick. Again, according to reports, but this man right here, the man who helped us win a title in 2019, Kawhi Leonard, reportedly making his way back to the Toronto Raptors. Reports say he even wants to retire as a Raptor. Oh my goodness. I don't even know how to feel. I'm so emotional. Amazing. This is true. Oh, yes. Good times to be a Raptors fan. It's Kiss 92.5.

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2: What's going on? I am Shem in for Sam. Today, we play Ums the Word every single hour until 6 o'clock. 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I'm going to make a deal with you, okay? The next time that you hear my voice on the radio, we are going to play Ums the Word, okay? Can happen at any time. The next time you hear me on the radio, we're going to play Ums the Word. Okay? Just saying. 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

0: F-R-E-S-H. Fresh in your name right now to 925-555. 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
1: Dumb.
0: Get that right. Identify who that is. $1,000 in your pocket. All right. It's Kiss.

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2: 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I'm a man of my word. I told you, next time I'm on the radio, we're going to play Om's the Word. We're going to do that right now. This is secret play time. Here is the that you need to correctly identify in order to win $1,000. Here it is.
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2: All right, I've got Alessandra on the line. Alessandra, how you doing?
3: Hi, I'm great, Shemmy. How are you?
2: I like when people call me Shemmy. I'm not going to lie. You've already got a fan in me, Alessandra. I'm doing great, trying to stay cool. It is hot outside, but you know what? It is better than snow right now, right?
3: Absolutely.
2: There you go. Alessandra, we got some business to take care of. We've got this right here that is driving everybody just a little bit mad. If you were to win $1,000, because that's what that is worth right now, what would you spend it on?
3: I would love to go on vacation.
2: Ooh, where would you go?
3: God, anywhere.
2: Anywhere.
3: Europe, probably, but, it's going to take a little bit more than $1,000 to get me to Europe, but it'll definitely help.
2: There you go. It'll help, absolutely. All right, well, here's the again. Who do you think that is, Alessandra?
3: I think it's Timothy Chalamet.
2: Timothy Chalamet. Are we going to lock that in?
3: Yeah, I'm
2: going
3: to lock it in.
2: Alessandra. I'm not even kidding. I think I had that last hour, if not the hour before that.
3: Oh my gosh.
2: I'm sorry. Sorry, Alessandra. Thanks for playing, though, okay?
3: Thank you. Thanks, Shemmy.
2: All right, drive safe. Take care. Bye.
3: Bye.
2: That's right. We play every single hour. Ums the Word, and guess what? We are going to play again in, like, under 15 minutes.
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2: Hey, good afternoon. I am Shem in for Sam today. Thank you for hanging out with me. I've got $1,000 with your name on it. If you can correctly identify who is saying this. That right there. If you think you know who that is, text in the keyword this hour, which is hike. H-I-K-E. Hike. That is the keyword. Again, here's the If you think you know who that is, the keyword you're texting in for this hour is hike. H-I-K-E. 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
2: Roslyn, how are you this evening or afternoon?
3: I'm well, thank you. And yourself?
2: I cannot complain. I got $1,000 here that is weighing me down, and I need somebody to have the $1,000, and I'm hoping that it's you today.
3: Okay.
2: All right.
3: I hope so too. I hope so.
2: All right, well, we got some work to do. You've got to correctly identify, Roslyn, who is saying this Here it is again. And I'll play it for you one more time. Now. Roslyn, I've been asking everybody this all show long. You win $1,000 for correctly identifying this What are you spending that money on?
3: I think probably a new phone.
2: A new phone? Okay, yes. A new phone. All right. Are you big on the apps and stuff like that, or you just kind of want something a little simple?
3: No, I need a new phone. My phone is like 8 years old.
2: It's so wild. I've got a friend who I'm pretty sure still has like an iPhone 7, and that's a long time ago. But I get it. You want to keep up with the tech? I ain't mad at you for that. Roslyn, here's the again. Who do you think that is?
3: Okay. I think it's Kevin Costner.
2: Kevin Costner.
3: Yeah.
2: Kevin Costner.
3: That's who it sounds like.
2: Let's find out if you're right. Is that okay. Mr. Yellowstone himself? Mr. Bodyguard himself? Let's find out.
3: I hope.
2: No, it's not the bodyguard, John Dutton from Yellowstone. Not Kevin Costner. Okay. I'm sorry, Roslyn. Thank you so much for playing,
3: thank you
2: though.
3: So much.
2: All right, you take care, okay?
3: Bye. Yes, thank you. You too.
2: Bye-bye.
3: Bye.
2: We play every single hour up until 6 o'clock. We could have secret plays that may or may not happen before the hour is up. Oh, I can also tell you, if we don't get a winner today,

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2: 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For a full list of closures, head over to our Instagram page. We'll get that posted for you there, all right? Music now from Virginia to Vegas. 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
2: 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H-I-K-E. 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
2: 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Yo, who am I speaking with right now?
3: Keisha,
2: how you doing?
3: I'm great. How you doing?
2: I cannot complain. Keisha, you want to win some money?
3: I would love to win some money.
2: Of course. You know what? Let's not even waste any

0: decorations, that would help so much. Yeah.
1: That sounds like a handful, but also a party.
0: Worth it. Yeah.
1: Amazing. Keisha, here's the again. Who do you think that is?
0: I know this probably isn't right. I don't mean to sound negative.
1: No,
0: but
1: positive. I'm gonna, come on now.
0: I'm going to go with Bruno Mars.
1: Bruno Mars. Let's find out if you're right.
0: See. No. No.
1: Not
0: okay.
1: Bruno Mars. I'm sorry, Keisha. Thank you for playing,
0: okay.
1: though.
0: Thanks so much for calling. I really appreciate it.
1: Oh, I appreciate you. You got your hands full there, so good luck with all of that. I hope you enjoy the rest of the day. And again, you can play again because we play every hour until 6. We may have secret plays. We got a whole bunch of fun stuff happening, okay?
0: I'll definitely keep trying. Thanks so much for calling.
1: You're the best. Take care, Keisha.
0: Bye, you too.
1: All right, bye. Now, here's the deal. Here's the deal. If we do not get a winner by the end of the day today, Lou is going to give a clue for Ums the Word tomorrow morning at 8 o'clock. If we don't get a winner, we're going to play Ums the Word again in 15 minutes coming up at 6 o'clock. 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
2: Yes, what is going on? I am Shem in for Sam today. This is Om's the Word. We've got $1,000 on the line. But you got some work to do. Okay, it's not a lot of work. You just got to correctly identify who is saying this What celebrity is saying this If you want to play this hour, the keyword that you're texting in right now is calm. C-A-L-M. Calm. You know, be calm. C-A-L-M. That is the keyword. Text that and your name to 925-555. Again, calm is the keyword. Here is the again. If you get that correct, I'll put $1,000 in your pocket. All right, music now from the Biebs. It's Yukon on the biggest hits, the best throwbacks. It's Kiss 92.5. Good luck.

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2: Right. Chantel, how are you?
3: Good. How are you?
2: Chantel, I'm doing okay, but I got to admit, I'm a little frustrated. And I know everybody else is probably feeling the same way. We got money to give away, and I'm really trying my best to give it away. But nobody's getting this correct. You think you'll be the person to finally get it right, Chantel?
3: I really hope so.
2: All right, I'm hoping. I'm hoping so, too. I'm keeping my fingers crossed. So, again, here's the
4: Dumb.
2: Play it again.
4: Dumb.
2: Now, you win that money, $1,000. We've been asking people since this game has started. You win that kind of money, which is pretty good money. What are you spending it on?
3: Probably my family, to be honest.
2: That's so wholesome. Your family. Look at that. I like that. All right, Chantel. Again, here's the Who do you think that is?
3: Okay, I'm not sure if I'm going to pronounce his name correctly, but I believe it might be Milo Ventimiglia.
2: Milo Ventimiglia. I know him very well. He's from This Is Us.
3: Yeah.
2: Yes. He's also in that, I think, that new Netflix show, I Will Find You, by the way.
3: Yes, exactly. Mm-hmm. Yeah.
2: I know the show. Milo Ventimiglia. Let's see if you're right. He's a very nice guy, by the way. Very, very nice guy. But it's not Milo. I'm sorry, Chantel. Thanks for playing, though.
3: No worries. Thank you so much. Happy Canada Day.
2: Oh, happy Canada Day to you as well. You take care.
3: You too.
2: All right, bye.
3: Okay, bye.
2: All right, so here's the deal. We didn't get a winner. So Lou is going to give a clue tomorrow at 8 a.m. for the Word. Who will get that correct? Lou's going to give you a clue tomorrow at 8 a.m. It's Kiss 92.5.
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1: That's right. The man with that iconic laugh. Right there. You know him. Reports are that Kawhi Leonard will be making his return to the Toronto Raptors via trade. Going out, again, trade is not official. Brandon Ingram, Grady Dick, a couple of other draft picks. That's right, Kawhi returning to Toronto. And according to a couple of reports, he's looking to retire here as a Raptor. This gives me 2019 vibes all over again. Remember the last time Kawhi was here? Wants a championship ring. Yeah, he's a little bit older, but you know what? He's got a good team. Scotty Barnes, Colin Murray Boyles, RJ Barrett. We got Emmanuel Quickly. We got a good team. But yes, the man behind that laugh right there, reportedly returning to the Toronto Raptors via trade. Again, trade not official yet, but oh my goodness. Oh my goodness. And there's Blake Murphy. Blake Murphy from Sportsnet. He is literally here. Blake, what's going on, my man? How are you, brother? Follow Blake on Twitter. He'll get you all Raptors stuff. There you go, all right? I love that. It's Kiss 92.5.

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2: Okay, so here's the deal. Would you like to see Bruno Mars live in concert? Now, you might be saying, Shem, how is that possible? He was just here in Toronto for a bunch of dates last month. This is true. However, he's still on the Romantic Tour. It's going to be making a stop July 22nd, Wembley Stadium in London, England. And yes, we have a chance for you to see him live. We'll take care of your flight, your hotel, and of course, hook you up with a pair of tickets to see Bruno live at Wembley. Here's the deal. 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
2: Hey, I'm Get Out of Here for today. Thank you so much for hanging out with me. My friend Meredith is up next. She is awesome. Hang out with her on the show. 925-555 is how you get a hold of her. You can also call 416-870-8888. The word still has not been guessed. Nobody has identified who is saying this.
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2: It's currently worth $1,000. 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He'll do that at noon. Okay? Noon tomorrow. Not 8 a.m. At noon. It's Canada Day tomorrow. It's a holiday. 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All right. Have yourself a great rest of the night. And as I said, Meredith is up next. Hang out with her for the rest of the night. It's Kiss 92.5. 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
2: Getting closer and closer to Taylor Swift's big wedding day, or are we? The rumors around this are absolutely insane. Originally, it was she's getting married on the 4th of July weekend. It's going to be at Madison Square Garden, and it is horribly, horribly pricey and like overdone and exorbitant. And now more and more people are coming forward with the rumor that they've already actually been married, and perhaps this Madison Square Garden thing is just like a big celebration of some sort, but they actually did the actual wedding ceremony somewhere else, which seems a little bit more Taylor Swift. Because listen, I know the girl is rich, but she's also a fan of like the classics. Doesn't like a castle somewhere seem like something that she would get married in, as opposed to Madison Square Garden? I mean, that just seems a little commercial, even for her. I guess we'll find out.
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3: It's Meredith in for Jeff Holland for Kiss at Night. And did you watch the soccer game last night? Which soccer game? There's so many of them. The important one for Team Canada, the one that decided who we were going to be up against in the round of 16 matchup for the FIFA World Cup. And it turns out it's going to be Morocco after they defeated the Netherlands last night. Now, the match where we're going to be playing them next is going to be on Saturday, and it's going to be held in Houston. And I was looking it up. I'm not the soccer-iest, sportsiest gal. And what I'm seeing is a lot of the experts saying that, well, Morocco is the heavy favorite to advance to the quarterfinals.
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2: Yeah, it's Meredith in for Jeff Holland tonight. And when you go out to eat, you better be checking that receipt very carefully before you pay the bill. A lot of charges are being added on. 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All of these hidden fees. I think we've all gotten used to keeping an eye out for the automatic gratuity. But now, apparently, in the United States, people are discovering 3% surcharges called a venue fee. A venue fee? Listen, if I'm paying a venue fee, the venue that I'm eating in better be pretty darn magical. I'm talking McDonald's Play Place magical.
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3: Yeah, we're not playing right now, but this is just your reminder that by playing the Word, you could win $1,000. 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